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1: From the Sky News Centre at 2. The number of households unable to afford basics like food and heating has hit a record high. Analysis from the Joseph Rowntree Foundation shows 7.5 million households haven't been able to afford at least one essential item in the last 6 months. The report suggests Andy Burnham is taking over as Prime Minister when the cost of living has never been higher. Speaking before he entered Number 10, Mr Burnham outlined his priorities.
2: Let's deal with some of the pressures people are under in terms of the everyday bills that they're paying. You know, life has changed for people and it's not necessarily got better. And I think we just need to be relentlessly focused on that.
1: Anna Sarwar is to step down as Scottish Labour leader after being made a life peer and appointed a business minister in Andy Burnham's government. He becomes the latest senior figure to be promoted following Mr Burnham's arrival in Downing Street. US Defence Secretary Pete Hegseth says the war with Iran has cost around $37 billion so far. His appearance before a Senate committee was repeatedly interrupted by anti-war protesters calling for an end to the bombing in Iran and Palestine. Young obese women are driving a rise in early onset type 2 diabetes across England. Researchers from Imperial College London found that while older people still make up most new cases, it's increasing rapidly in people aged under 40. Dr. Shivani Misra led the research.
3: What we think is going on is that younger people are now developing obesity, and not just, you know, slightly obese, severe obesity, at younger ages, and because of that, they're developing type 2 diabetes much earlier on in life.
1: Morgan Rogers has become the most expensive British footballer of all time after signing for Chelsea from Aston Villa for £117 million. The England international has agreed a seven-year contract at Stamford Bridge. And a rare sighting of a puffin chick known as a puffling has given conservationists fresh hopes for Dorset's dwindling puffin population. That's

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1: From the Sky News Centre at 3, Andy Burnham told the first meeting of his cabinet they must take the pressure off those struggling with the cost of living. A Joseph Rowntree Foundation report shows over 7.5 million people have cut back on essential goods like food or heating over the past 6 months. Here's Energy Secretary Miatta Farmbuller.
2: We understand that people are under a huge amount of pressure. So £45 off electricity bills by cutting VAT is a down payment to give people just a bit of breathing room whilst we do the job of driving down energy bills for good.
1: Two of the men jailed over the death of PC Andrew Harper could be released early under the government's prisoner release scheme. Jesse Cole and Albert Bowers were convicted of manslaughter after the officer was dragged to his death while responding to a burglary in Berkshire in 2019. Mr. Harper's mother says it feels like a slap in the face. US Defence Secretary Pete Hegseth says the war with Iran has now cost $37 billion. He's asking Congress to approve $87 billion in extra defence funding. Young obese women are driving a rise in early-onset type 2 diabetes across England. Researchers from Imperial College London found that while older people still make up most new cases, it's increasing rapidly in people aged under 40. Morgan Rogers says he's so excited to play for a club he's always admired after signing for Chelsea from Aston Villa. The £117 million move makes Rogers the most expensive British player. Former Chelsea and midfielder Jody Morris says this could lead to more big signings at Stamford Bridge.
3: Huge signing, albeit to say I was surprised would be an understatement. Sometimes when you sign a sort of marquee signing and one that kind of pricks people's ears up, you can then maybe get ones to follow. And I'm sure that's what everybody at Chelsea is hoping for after this signing.
1: And a rare sighting of a puffin chick has given conservationists fresh hopes for Dorset's dwindling.

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1: From the Sky News Centre at 4, the number of households unable to afford basics

0: they're paying. You know, life has changed for people and it's not necessarily got better. And I think we just need to be relentlessly focused on that.
1: Anna Sarwar is to step down as Scottish Labour leader after being made a life peer and appointed a business minister in Andy Burnham's government. He becomes the latest senior figure to be promoted. Two of the men jailed over the death of PC Andrew Harper could be released early under the government's prisoner release scheme. Jesse Cole and Albert Bowers were convicted of manslaughter after their officer was dragged to his death while responding to a burglary in Berkshire in 2019. US Defence Secretary Pete Hegseth says the war with Iran has now cost $37 billion. He's asking Congress to approve $87 billion in extra defence funding. Young obese women are driving a rise in early onset type 2 diabetes across England. Researchers from Imperial College London found that while older people still make up most new cases, it's increasing rapidly in people aged under 20. Dr. Shivani Misra led the research.
2: What we think is going on is that younger people are now developing obesity, and not just, you know, slightly obese, severe obesity at younger ages. And because of that, they're developing type 2 diabetes much earlier on in life.
1: And Morgan Rogers has become the most expensive British footballer of all time after signing for Chelsea from Aston Villa for £117 million. That's the latest. I'm David.

I can still remember when I bought my first guitar. Remember just how good the feeling was. Put it proudly in my car, and my family listened 50 times.

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1: From the Sky News Centre at 5, Andy Burnham told the first meeting of his cabinet they must take the pressure off those struggling with the cost of living. A Joseph Rowntree Foundation report shows over 7.5 million people have cut back on essential goods like food or heating over the past 6 months. Here's Energy Secretary Miatta Farmbuller.
2: We understand that people are under a huge amount of pressure. So £45 off electricity bills by cutting VAT is a down payment to give people just a bit of breathing room whilst we do the job of driving down energy bills for good.
1: Anas Sarwar is to step down as Scottish Labour leader after being made a life peer and appointed a business minister in Andy Burnham's government. He's the latest senior figure to be promoted. US Defence Secretary Pete Hegseth says the war with Iran is now

0: from Aston Villa. The £117 million move makes Rodgers the most expensive British player, ahead of Elliot Anderson and Jude Bellingham. Former Chelsea midfielder Jody Morris says this could lead to more big signings at Stamford Bridge.
1: Huge signing, albeit to say I was surprised would be an understatement. Sometimes when you sign a sort of marquee signing and one that kind of pricks people's ears up, you can then maybe get ones to follow. And I'm sure that's what everybody at Chelsea is hoping for after this signing.
0: And Amazon founder Jeff Bezos has been approached to buy a stake in Liverpool Football Club. The businessman, with an estimated fortune of almost £200 billion, has held talks about joining a syndicate of...

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1: From the Sky News Centre at 6, an anti-poverty charity says the number of homes unable to afford basics like food is at its highest since 2021, as Andy Burnham makes the cost of living central to his new government. But critics question how he'll fund a VAT cut on electricity bills in Britain. Meanwhile, the business secretary is expected to announce a £600 million package for the aerospace sector later. Conservative leader Kemi Badenoch wants to see the details.
2: The defence industry, the aerospace industry, the people who will help protect us are saying that it's getting very hard to do business in this country. What's Andy Burnham going to do to help businesses like these, right all the way down to small businesses on the high street?
1: PC Andrew Harper's mum says she feels sick at the prospect two of her son's killers could soon be freed. Meanwhile, Defence Secretary Wes Streetings apologised after a microphone picked up a joke about the early prisoner release programme. Chemicals posing a serious health risk to humans have been found at three illegal waste dumps in England. The Environment Agency says it's considering the findings of a Sky News investigation, which uncovered one site in Gloucestershire was emitting almost four times as many toxins as an average car exhaust. Jane Bottomley works at a primary school nearby.
3: Sometimes we do have to close the windows, especially in the summer. We did smell it from the school, and obviously that impacts children when they're learning, and we've had to keep them from going outside playtime.
1: More than 1,000 staff at Britain's biggest police force have been deemed unsuitable and removed from their posts, but inspectors...
3: In the summer, we did smell it from the school, and obviously that impacts children when they're learning, and we've had to keep them from going outside playtime.
1: More than 1,000 staff at Britain's biggest police force have been deemed unsuitable and removed from their posts, but inspectors say the Met still needs to improve its vetting.

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1: From the Sky News Centre at 7, most single bus fares in England will be capped at £2 from January. Devolved governments will get funding to do the same. Most of the £454 million costs coming from a reallocation of money earmarked for international climate finance. Critics question the maths, arguing yesterday's VAT cut on electricity bills relies on scrapping an unfunded scheme. Our political correspondent Alexandra Rogers says Andy Burnham's making cost of living a government priority.
2: Andy Burnham really set out his intention early yesterday in that first meeting of the Cabinet, telling those around the Cabinet table that they had to be a cost of living government, that people should have the sense that help is coming. And he kept using the word hope.
1: Two of PC Andrew Harper's killers may be eligible for early release under plans to ease prison overcrowding. The officer was dragged behind a car in Berkshire in 2019. Speaking 2 years later, his widow Lizzie spoke about her successful campaign to see mandatory life sentences for anyone who kills an emergency worker.
3: I remember sitting in the garden having a conversation about why we needed to do this, and it started with a sense of feeling of injustice, feeling of anger, and this isn't right, and something needs to change.
1: The Environment Agency says it's carefully considering findings revealing hundreds of chemicals at illegal waste sites. At one location in England, analysis found almost four times as many toxins than typically found in car exhaust emissions. US Defence Secretary Pete Hegseth says the war with Iran has now cost £28 billion. America's recently resumed airstrikes. We've just had the latest inflation figures for June. It shows the rate of price rises slowed from 2.8% in May to 2.6%. And Jeff Bezos has been approached to buy a stake in Liverpool Football Club. The Amazon founder has been previously linked with possible NFL bids, but no deal was reached.

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1: From the Sky News Centre at 8. Single bus fares in England will be capped at £2 from next year as Andy Burnham promises to lead a cost-of-living government. It's estimated to cost over £500 million, most of which will come from a reallocation of funds for international climate finance. Devolved nations will be given equivalent funding. Critics are questioning the maths. Here's Transport Secretary Heidi Alexander.
2: So this is quite standard to have loans for international climate finance. The detail will need to be worked out. We wanted to make the announcement today. It's a really big priority.
1: Inflation eased to 2.6% in June due to lower fuel prices and a drop in the pace of rising food costs. Economists think it'll rise again in July, though, when next month's data reflects the energy price cap increase. Two men convicted of manslaughter over the death of a police officer could be released early to ease overcrowding in prisons. The mum of PC Andrew Harper, who was dragged down a country road in Berkshire in 2019, says it feels like a slap in the face. A toxic mix of hundreds of chemicals has been discovered at three illegal waste sites across England. The Environment Agency says it's carefully considering the findings. A new report says the Metropolitan Police has improved its response to misconduct and removed more than 1,000 people considered unsuitable for policing. But the study found the force requires improvement for vetting. A number of recommendations have been made. Lee Freeman's Chief Inspector.
3: This has been a main part of the Commissioner's leadership commitment since taking over the Metropolitan
4: Hello,
3: Police.
4: Hello, this is Peter Corey here. 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
3: Has to land and the improvements still be to be made. But this is a positive trajectory that we have seen since our last inspection.
1: Jeff Bezos has been approached to buy a stake in Liverpool Football Club. The Amazon founder has walked away from potential NFL bids in the past. That's the latest.

Well, it's rocking all over the world for me already today. Things have already kicked off. Good morning, Belfast. You are waking up to Belfast 89. The Breakfast Show with me, Shona Wilson, here with you right up until 10 a.m. Everything's going wrong, as you can already tell. Oh, but sure, we'll get there in the end. I have all the classics all the time, plus your latest traffic and weather. Great music to kick off the day. It is July 22nd. Can you believe it already? And that was Status Quo. What have I got coming up? Well, you're going to have to wait a wee second. See, I have to move everything around now because I'm pressing buttons and not pressing buttons. And you'd think I'd never done this before. But we're going to continue the Breakfast Show this morning here at Belfast 89 with Boney M and Gotta Go Home. I'll talk to you in a second.

0: gotta go home. Oh, I just had a wee drink of water there. My throat's very dry today. Well, good morning. If you've just tuned in, you haven't really missed much yet. First of all, I want to say a big, huge thank you to Mike Allen for covering the breakfast show last week. Wasn't he fab? While I was in Istanbul, it was a wedding that genuinely felt like a Kardashian event. And if you guys are listening, a big congratulations to Yasmin and Nidge. It was an event that I will remember for years and years. I'll tell you bits about it as we go through the show. We had paint bomb explosions. We had spectacular fireworks. But I do have to say, I'm a girl that loves getting my hair and makeup done, but I had to spend 6 hours, 2 hours every day, on the chair, wasting my life getting my hair and makeup done. Oh my gosh. But it was incredible. It was definitely an experience I'll not forget. It was 3 weddings in 1 week. But I'll tell you more about that. Okay, coming up, what have I got? I'm going to close the window because that's very noisy outside. I've got a music teaser for you. It's going to be very simple because my brain isn't working this morning. I'm still in recovery mode from last week. And after the 9 o'clock news, it's time for a classic tune reaction where I'll need your full participation. It's your chance to show off your music knowledge and probably make me panic, as you always do, because all 4 songs have to connect and you lot always come up with a completely different answer. And some of you message me in and go, you didn't play that song. I know, but they have to connect. That's all after the 9 o'clock news, but I was going to say right now, here's Boney M, but we've already played Boney M. What have I got coming up? I would love to hear how your week went last week, because I wasn't here for the 12 celebrations. Did anything happen? Probably not. I'd love to hear from you. Here's how you can get in contact with this show. I'd love to hear what you're doing. Just say hello.
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0: That's how you get in touch with me. I'd love to hear what you're up to today, where you're listening in from, especially all of you people that are far away. And actually, I have to say, I actually do like the sound of my own voice right now. And Mervyn, if you're listening, you'll be very proud of that, because I hate the sound of my own voice. Here's Jackson Brown, Running on Empty.

funny. Very good morning. If you've just tuned in, you're listening to Belfast 89, and it's 17 minutes past 8 right now. And I've just realised I haven't put the traffic in yet. That'll be coming up in a wee second. I'll answer the phone a wee second. Good morning, Malachi. Thank you very much. He said, welcome back. And good morning to Paul. I will be giving you the clue for the music teaser right after this.

0: That's Rick Astley, and she wants to dance with me. I had Mervyn on the phone. He just couldn't resist. Mervyn, could you? Trust you to take it the wrong way. So I said I like the sound of my own voice, because we have headphones on and I hate listening to the sound of my own voice, but my voice box seems to be a little bit dry today. And for the first time in how many years have I been on the station for, I've actually admitted I actually like today's voice, not the other how many number of shows I've done. Anyway, I'm Mervyn. Thank you for that email. You are a lifesaver. He's been up from 3 o'clock. He'll probably tell you later on. He's on the drive time from 4 to 7. Those little dogs are keeping him up at night. It's not the babies, it's the dogs. Della said, Shona, do you need me to come in there and take over? That might not be a bad idea. Oh my gosh, me and technology. I have had so many things go wrong in technology this morning. And when Mervyn was on the phone, I forgot to put my parking meter on again. How am I going to remember to do this every Wednesday at 8 o'clock? So hopefully the parking angels are out and I don't have a ticket. But anyway, there you go. Okay, what have I got? I'm going to give you the first clue for the music teaser. I'm looking for the name and the artist. And the first clue is, it is a classic that gets every single person on the dance floor. That's your first clue. It's a classic that gets everybody on the dance floor. And of course, my theme in my head is weddings. So which song? I'm looking for the name of the song and the artist. Which one? I want both. But I'm looking for which one gets you on the dance floor. Okay, it is 22 minutes past 8 and we're going to have our first look at the traffic. The traffic is busy on the M2 approaching Nelson Street off slip. The M2 between Junction 1 at Temple Patrick and Junction 4 at Sandy Nose. Belfast bound, roadworks contraflow. And the A12 West Link, I can nearly say that, towards York Street. That is your traffic and travel.
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0: So I've just given you your first clue for the music teaser. It is a song, and I want the artist and the song. It gets you on the floor at a wedding. 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It's not Dancing Queen by ABBA, but if you want to have a guess, give me a text on 07486893247. 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Vicky Sue Robinson up next with Turn the Beat Around here in Belfast 89. Thanks for your company. It is 24 minutes past 8.

Mackenzie and San Francisco. It won't be San Francisco I'll be going to in 3 weeks. It will be Cleveland, Ohio. It is 8:30 and it's time to take a look at the weather. Today will be dry with variable amounts of cloud and sunny spells through the day. Most of the sunshine this afternoon. Northern counties may remain cloudy through the afternoon. Warm in the southeast with a maximum temperature of 19 degrees. Tonight, this evening will be dry. Some late brightness in the south. Then the rest of the night will remain dry and become rather cloudy. Light winds with a minimum temperature of 13 degrees. Belfast 89. And this is a classic. I do know Don Henley from the Eagles is celebrating a birthday today. Here is Hotel California.

0: Very good morning. You're listening to Belfast 89, all the classics all the time. Oh my gosh, if this is how the day is going to be the rest of the day, I think I need to go back home to go to bed. I'm breaking things in the station here, for goodness sake. I need help. Anyway, Malachi says, is it Rock the Boat? It's not Rock the Boat. Agadoo, Black Lace. No, Malachi, good guess. We've had Dancing Queen by ABBA. It's not that. So what is a song? Okay, I'm going to give you another clue. Let me find my other screen. okay, this will absolutely give it away. I know this will. Its performer originally worried the song's words might make her appear too vulnerable. If you think you know the answer to this R's Music teaser, you can give me a call on 07486 893247, or give me a call on 0890 23 89 89. I've done something to the email, so I'm not going to give you the email. The first clue was, it's a wedding filler on the dance floor. I'm looking for the name and the artist. The name of the artist. I think I really need to go back to bed. Let me say that again. I'm looking for the artist and the name of the tune. And the second clue is, its performer originally worried the song's words might make her appear too vulnerable.
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0: And that's the Beatles. We can work it out. Malachy's had another guess. He said, Shona, is it I Want to Dance with Somebody by Whitney Houston? It's not, but you're getting kind of closer. I will be back right after this with Chairman of the Board.
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Rolling on a string here on Belfast 89. It is coming up on 9:15, and it's our second time looking at the traffic. Not much has changed. M2 approaching Nelson Street off slip is currently busy. M2 Junction 5 Temple Patrick to Junction 4 Sandy Nose, Belfast bound, also busy. A12 West Link towards York Street, very busy. There does seem to be an awful lot of roadworks as well. Remembering that the M2 motorway will be totally closed in both directions overnight from 8 p.m. on Friday from the 17th of July until Saturday the 18th, but that's also continuing until July 27th. So basically we are closing the road from 8 at night to 6 in the morning for lots of roadworks. There's loads of roadworks, but that's your traffic.

I'm feeling a little bit out of touch today. That's Hall & Oates here on Belfast 89. Okay, I'm doing everything wrong, but we're just smiling and getting along with it. Okay, after 9 o'clock news, I'm going to have the classic chain reaction. I'm going to give you the first tune now. It's I'm Every Woman by Chaka Khan. I'm looking for three more tunes that will connect to that. So get thinking, and it can go in any direction. We'll see what happens after the 9 o'clock news. Good morning, Sharon. Good morning, Shona. I'm guessing it isn't It Should Have Been Me by Yvonne Fur. It's not, but you did get the second one right. Ian said, Shona, it has to be the song of your most favourite youth. It is Ian. He's got it right. Was I going to give you a little clue? Okay, I'll give you the release date. It was released in October 1978. That's your last clue. The answer is coming up right after McFadden and Whitehead. Ain't No Stopping Us Now. It, along with Fleetwood Mac Secondhand News, taking us up to the 9 o'clock news. And I'll talk to you in a wee second, and then I'll see you after the 9 o'clock news. Don't forget, classic chain reaction song kicking it off is I'm Every Woman.

Us now, Malachy said Shona is the tune Pretty Woman. It's not all great guesses. It is, of course, wait for it, and it's Gloria Gaynor, I Will Survive. Well done, Ian and Sharon.

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1: From the Sky News Centre at 9, Andy Burnham's reinstating from January a £2 fare cap on most single bus journeys in England. The Transport Secretary has admitted the exact detail of how it will be paid for needs to be worked out, but we're told most of the almost £500 million will come from a reallocation of international climate finance. Scientists say a worrying mix of chemicals has been detected at illegal waste sites in England. The Environment Agency says it's carefully considering the findings of an investigation at dumps in Gloucestershire, Greater Manchester and Nottinghamshire, which pose a serious health risk. Nicka Rosen lives next to one in Wigan. She says Andy Burnham's previously told her it will be dealt with.
2: It's been absolutely awful, the vermin and the smells. As a family, it's really affected us. We've got a child with special needs. He struggles with his sensory profiles. So apart from the chemical side of things, the smells and everything, it's been that bad. He can't live at home.
1: Inflation eased last month to 2.6%, down from 2.8%, but experts think it'll be short-lived. Meanwhile, a charity's found more than 7 million homes weren't able to afford at least one essential item in the last 6 months. A policing organisation says the prospect of early release for two of PC Andrew Harper's killers is disgusting. They may be eligible under plans to ease prison overcrowding. Inspectors say Britain's biggest police force has removed more than 1,000 people who shouldn't be working in policing, but they've found more needs to be done to improve vetting within the Met. Speaking last year, Commissioner Sir Mark Rowley said rooting out dangerous colleagues was a top priority.
3: Tens of thousands of good officers join the Met because we care deeply about public safety. The majority of the Met is committed to driving out, to clearing out those who threaten our collective integrity.
1: Birmingham's hosting a so-called Aussie Day on the first anniversary of Ozzy Osbourne's death. There'll be free music performances across the city. That's the latest.

0: 6. Shona Wilson. Belfast
1: 89. And a very welcome back to the second hour of The Breakfast Show. It is July 22nd. It is 9:05. And it's Shona Wilson here with you up until 10 a.m. So we're going to kick off the classic chain reaction. Some requests coming in. Oh, not requests. You're telling me what to play. However, I do have to say sorry to Malachi. So Malachi said Pretty Woman earlier, but he was giving me the next tune. So after we have Chaka Khan, I'm Every Woman, we are going to have Pretty Woman. So if you can get your musical hat on and give me a connecting tune for Pretty Woman by Roy Orbison, it can be the same era, same artist, a same word in the title, you know what to do.

That's song number one, I'm Every Woman, released in September 1978, and it entered the UK singles chart at number two in December 78. Song number two, given in by Malachy, is Oh Pretty Woman, Roy Orbison, I Need One For After That.

from Malachi, and now hits the dilemma. So we have the Sex Pistols from Sharon. Good morning, Patty, from Rosetta. He said, no woman, no man. Oh, yous are all coming in now. Good morning, Ethel. Ethel said, no woman, no cry. No woman, no man. It's not no woman, no. It's no woman, no cry. A new listener, first time listener. Oh, Barry, welcome. Nice to hear from you. So we're going to have to go with No Woman, No Cry. I do know the song, actually. I was quite surprised, actually. I think I'm very ADHD today. Anyway, this comes in from Patty and Ethel. And I need one more tune. It can be the same artist, the same era, the same word from the title of the current song. I need one more to complete the classic chain reaction. It's over to you guys. You know the number, 07486 893247. Give me a call on 0T890 2389 89. It is a long tune, but I will have to cut it off. Be prepared.

Marley, No Woman, No Cry. That's song number 3. Malachy said, Shona, what was the song by the Sex Pistols? It was Pretty Vacant. I am going to play that after the traffic, so stay tuned for that. Okay. So I'm taking a look at the text message here. Gail, I'll come back to you. Good morning to you. Good to hear from you. Jackie from Castlereagh. And Kathy and Martin. They both said Woman by John Lennon here in Belfast 89. That is the final tune for Classic Tune Reaction.

0: That's it for the Classic Tune Reaction. That one always keeps me on my toes. Thank you to all of you who sent me in messages of requests. Hello to Barry Wood. You're now on our contact list, Barry. New listener. What songs do you like, Barry? Send us in a wee message. Okay, it is 9:20. I'm going to take a quick look at the traffic. It is still busy on the M2 between Junction 5 and Temple Patrick, Junction 4 Sandy Knowes, Belfast Bound, and the A12 Westlink towards York Street are still currently busy. Stay with me. I have the Sex Pistols coming up with Pretty Vacant right after this.
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that's the Sex Pistols. I'm going to take a wee look at the text message. I look at the text messages live, so I read them out as I read them. Sometimes that's a little bit scary. You're welcome, Sharon. Yes, Malachy did guess that one too also. Paul from Rosetta, good morning. He said it's a long time since he heard that one. I have to put my hand up. I've actually never heard that tune, but anyway. Now, Gail, we'll have to have a couple of minutes here. So Gail's been on the text. Good morning to you. She gave me some songs for the classic Chain Reaction, and she said Chaka Khan Ain't Nobody. That is one of my favourite tunes too, but she says she loves that song. It's her chill out with a bottle of wine. You and me both, girl. Okay, she said, Shona, shame on me, but I missed the first half hour of your show. Well, that is shame on you, because you got... I didn't give all the gossip it then. I did say some things, though. She said, how did the wedding go? Also, did you sparkle like a queen of sparkle that you are? Did you get the suit sorted? Well, I'm going to be telling you all about that after the weather. Just because I have to cram so much in. Did you know that today is National Hammock Day? It's also National Mango Day. And the idea of the hammock with the start of the morning that I've had already, I think I'm going to be rocking me gently, going home and getting back into my bed. And hopefully I'll wake up more alive than I already have been today. Andy Kim here in Belfast 89.

Okay, did you know that on this day, Cleveland, Ohio was founded in 1796 by surveyor Moses Cleveland? Wow. I'm heading there on the 19th of August. I have family over there. So much history in Cleveland. I'm going to be playing a wee tune to the just to celebrate them right after the weather. It is 9:30. Taking a look at the weather. Be good if I had it up in front of me, wouldn't it? Okay, not much has changed. This evening will be dry, some late brightness in the south, and the rest of the night will remain dry and becoming rather cloudy with light winds. Minimum temperature of 13 degrees, some cloudy and sunny spells this afternoon with a temperature of 19 degrees. And Thursday, all parts will have a dry day, rather cloudy in the morning, but a few brighter spells in the afternoon with a maximum temperature of 19 degrees. I want to know how many years that is.

That's Ohio Express and yummy, yummy, yummy. I have yummy, yummy, yummy in my tummy because I'm going to Cleveland, Ohio in a couple of weeks' time to visit family. I know that we have listeners from Canton, Ohio. Yes, I do remember. They are 230 years old on this day. Wow. 230 years. That does seem a lot. I've been going to Ohio for 30 years. Anyway, what else have I got to tell you? So Gail was on the phone and she said, Shona, how was the wedding? Did you sparkle? Gail, I spent 6 hours over 3 days on the chair having makeup and hair done. I'm so over hair and makeup. What else? On the Sunday, we had to wear white. It was on a yacht and it was absolutely beautiful. I am going to put some photographs up on our Facebook page after I make some amendments to them, alter them. No filters though, don't do filters, don't like filters. Monday we got to experience a beautiful Hindu wedding. That was very interesting, that was beautiful. That's where we had the paint bomb explosions after they said the I do's. And then on the next day we had the Persian wedding. It was all ball gowns. So on the Indian day, on the Monday, I had to wear a sari. I'll put some pictures up of that. It was absolutely beautiful. It was amazing. It was something that I will never, ever experience in my lifetime, probably ever again. The Persian evening was at a palace. It was absolutely stunning. It was, yeah. I feel like I'm jet-lagged from it because there was so much. Over 3 days. I probably need another holiday, hence why I've booked another holiday to Cleveland. So there you go. Thanks for asking. Did I sparkle? Okay, I do have to tell you this. So I had sparkles all around my eyes on the day that we had the Indian wedding. And part of their process is that the guests have to usher the groom up to the where they're going to get married, and it was 34 degrees, and let's just say Shona wasn't very happy because it took 45 minutes to do that and all my sparkles went off my eyes, so I lost my sparkles, Gail. That was the only down part, but the rest, fabulous. Village people and YMCA.

know, everybody's talking about the good old days, right? 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

0: What a beautiful tune. That's for Nanny G. You know who you are. And Gladys Knight and the Pips, The Way We Were. Stay with me. I have Stevie Wonder coming up right after this.
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0: I think I say that Belfast 89 during my sleep. I don't know about any of you, but I've been dreaming like crazy. Like, I remember the dreams. Like, I could sit and tell you what they are. Anyway, Gail's on the text message. She said, Shona, I can't imagine how amazing the wedding would have been. Please make sure you put plenty of photos up on Facebook. It was like a Kardashian event. I do have to say that also. Oh, my word. They must have had like 7 or 8 photographers, video people. You name it. And then there was a little surprise in it. During the Indian service, the Hindu service, the priest had said that he needed 5 people from the bride's party to give blessings. Yes. Okay. We'll say no more to that. I actually had to perform on that day. But it was a lot of fun. Making memories. I love making memories.

Underground and Stevie Wonder here on Belfast 89. Shona Wilson here with you, only for another 11 minutes, 12 minutes. Somebody is bound to correct me. It is coming up on 10 to 10. Who's up after me? None other than the Andrew McBride. He's on the mid-morning show from 10 until 12. Jukebox lunch between 12 and 2. 2 to 4, the afternoon show with Desi Flood. Drive time 4 to 7 is Mervyn McConaughey, if he got any sleep. He's still not sleeping. And Terry Milligan is on from 7 until 10 on the evening show. So, thanks for everybody who got in touch. Welcome to the new listeners. We love hearing from you. Make sure you keep on staying connected with us. Here's Donna Summer, Hot Stuff. And taking us up to the news is Christopher Cross, Never Be the Same. And Susie Quattro and Chris Norman, Stumbling In. That's it for me, folks. Hopefully that's me back to normal again for a couple of weeks. Andrew's right, you shouldn't really take time off because everything goes wrong. And boy, have I done wrong things this morning. But there you go. Have a lovely week. I'll see you next week.

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1: From the Sky News Centre at 10, most single bus fares in England will be capped at £2 from January through to the end of 2027. London has its own limit of £1.75. We're told most of the £454 million funding will come from reallocating international climate grants to loans. Andy Burnham's making the cost of living his new government's priority. Alfie Sterling from the Joseph Rowntree Foundation says their research shows why it's important.
2: We now have record numbers of families going about essential items. That's 7.4 million households in this country who either are skipping meals, not eating enough, not wearing the right clothes, not able to put the heating on. And that's the highest it's been since the middle of 2022.
1: Inflation eased to 2.6% last month thanks to a drop in the rate of food and fuel price rises. But there are fears it could be short-lived, with rebounding energy prices expected to push it up in the coming months. Two men jailed for the manslaughter of a police officer could be eligible for early release under measures aimed at tackling overcrowding. PC Andrew Harper's mum says it feels like an insult. Chemicals posing a serious health risk to humans have been found at three illegal waste dumps in England. The Environment Agency says it's considering the findings of a Sky News investigation, which uncovered one site in Gloucestershire was emitting almost four times as many toxins as an average car exhaust. Jane Bottomley works at a primary school nearby.
3: Sometimes we do have to close the windows, especially in the summer. We did smell it from the school, and obviously that impacts children when they're learning, and we've had to keep them from going outside playtime.
1: Weight loss drugs have apparently been linked to a fall in the number of people dependent on alcohol being admitted to hospital. Studies suggest GLP-1s could also help curb problem drinkers. And Santander's promised not to shut any more branches in the UK before 2028. The bank announced 44 would close at the start of the year. That's the latest time. Stay well.

The Mid Morning Show on Belfast 89 with Andrew looking after you until 12. Thank you very much to Shona Wilson for taking you guys to the breakfast show. She will be back again next Wednesday, and hopefully she'll not break ever from that sound.

is a viola a plant? Am I imagining that? Is it a plant, or is it just a stringed instrument in an orchestra? Something in my head now tells me it's a plant as well. I could be wrong. Anyway, never worry. Viola Wills kicking off the show here. And as I say, welcome along to the Mid-Morning Show. I don't know what Shona was doing. She was busting emails and all sorts of things. So hopefully everything's back to normal and she's left it in some sort of working state. As I say, she will be back next week with the breakfast show for you. But we've got our normal show coming up as per usual. The Mid-Morning Show here. We've got a connection in about 15-20 seconds, something like that. We've got our Almost Impossible quiz, which I think may throw a few of you later on, and we also have the All Ball Out, so it's all going to be great, and we've got loads of good music in betwixt and between all that. So as I say, we're going to kick it off with the connection this morning. I'm going to play you three songs connected by a theme or an idea. All I want you to do is tell me what it is, and your first listen is now.

0: 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It's like a magpie diving after some sort of shiny thing. It'll come whizzing into the studio and it'll be all good fun. Now here we go again, another quick listen for you. Can you connect these three songs?
1: Say it's true.
0: I have to say I'm very much looking forward to playing these later. Song number two again.
2: Trailer for sale or rent, rooms to let 50.
0: Three absolute banger tunes.

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Come and have a go if you think you're clever enough. Bringing on back the good times of Belfast 89. All the classics all the time with Andrew looking after you until 12.

0: I tell you what, I have never ceased to be amazed by the cleverness of our listeners. Willie has already got this right. I cannot believe it. I thought it would be slightly trickier than that, Willie, but very well done, sir. It does worry me slightly that you're tracking me at home and maybe like searching inside my brain for stuff, but yeah, Willie's got it right. Can you join him? Can you connect these three songs together and make it onto my illustrious list of listeners? Song number one is this fabulous little ballad.
1: Say it's true.
0: Gorgeous.
1: There's nothing like me and you.
0: And then this boy over here. Can't believe he's got that right. That's so good. Very impressed.
2: Trailer for sale or rent.
0: Straight to the top of the class, Willie.

show. Wally Wally, under the moon of love on Belfast 89. Oh, yes, indeed. Here at the top of the show, I played Viola Wells, and I was convinced that Viola was a flower. So I looked on the old googly, and it's quite correct. I was right. A viola is a flower. And one of the reasons I was looking for that is because we're redecorating the living room at the minute, right? And my wife has decided to go for a lovely linen kind of wallpaper and blue accents, right? Lovely, like, cornflower blue and, you know, very nice. It's very Bridgerton, apparently. Yeah, so I've been reliably informed. But I was looking to get a wee plant for the room, and I wanted a blue plant, like an, like, what do you call them? A house plant. A blue house plant. So are there any recommendations out there? Not an orchid, because orchids in our house, they die all the time. So not an orchid, but is there another blue plant that I could stick in the living room that would be nice and pretty, you know? Give me a wee shout if you can think of a blue house plant that I could stick in the living room, and it would impress everybody when they come in. They'd go, wow, I like the way you've matched that with the accents and the blinds and the curtains and stuff. Another very manly topic with the Wednesday mid-morning show. Yeah, shut up. My production assistant's laughing at me. Willie says, yes, he is in my head, because there's plenty of space in there to rattle around. And thanks, Willie. Lots of you getting it right as well, by the way. Lots of you getting it right. I'll give you a shout later on.

0: nothing to do with New Land and Belfast Zoo, nothing to do with Trump, nothing to do with airports. No. So yeah, keep resting, guessing. Teresa, thanks very much. She says there's loads of blue plastic flowers. Teresa, if I put plastic flowers in my house, my granny would come back and haunt me. So I can't do that, I'm afraid.
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It's a Jackson Belfast 89, all the classics all the time. Now, what was I going to say to you there? Oh yes, Laura was saying, is it anything to do with flying taxis? No, it's nothing to do with flying taxis, but I do think flying taxis would be quite cool. She reckons it would be a welcome addition to the local transport economy if we had some flying taxis. I don't know if it's going to be terribly far away. My sister-in-law and her husband were down in Dublin recently, and there were drones delivering McDonald's food. You could go onto the app and you could get your Mickey D's delivered by drone, which is it's just insane. It's like it's Back to the Future, it's like here. So yeah, I don't know if it'll be too far away, but by the time we have like flying taxis and all the rest of it, so yeah, you never know, Laura. Well, that could be a wee investment we could get involved in. We could set it up. So it could, what would be a good name for a flying taxi company in Belfast? Yes, we'll have to come up with a name now. Yeah, nothing relating to value your phone or anything like that. We'd need to come up with a decent name for a flying taxi company in town now. What could it be? What could it possibly be? I'll throw it out to you. What do you got for me? 07486893247. Laura and I are going to set up a business with flying taxis. What are we going to call it? Plenty of getting the answer right to the connection. Give you another wee listen to it after the weather.

Not much you see, he doesn't sing at the end of it, Andrew. You muppet. Oh well. Right, let's take a look at the weather for you today. It is going to be not as good as it was last week. We're all right, though. It's going to be mainly dry, mostly dry today conditions, with variable cloud and bright sunny spells. Okay. Especially this afternoon, which is going to be good in the south. We're not in the south. Can we not have it up here, please? Temperatures are going to reach highs of about 19 or 21. Expect light winds, and it's going to be a chilly overnight with lows down to 13. I'm happy enough with that. Yeah, 13's fine for sleeping. Right. How's a kite, calves? Lauren has said. Yeah. This is Lauren and I. This is our business for flying calves in Belfast.

David Bowie. Love a bit of fame on Belfast 89. Yeehaw! That's what I'm aiming for one of these days. Yes, fame and fortune. So far, I've managed neither. Right. Okay, so we got Blackbird Cabs Mui coming in for our flying taxi service around Belfast. Or, Yob. I like that one. Yeah. We're being very hard on ourselves here. Goodness sake, folks. It's not all about the riffraff running around the city wrecking the place. No, we've got to think of a more prestigious name. Like Titanic Taxis or something. Yeah. They'll never sink. Or, I don't know. Do you know? Yeah. Who knows? Right. I'm going to give you another lesson. I have visions of coming out of the Grand Central on the top floor, right? And just being able to step into a taxi and you don't have to go down the lift or anything. And it just whisks you off to your penthouse overlooking the Lagan. Yes. That's after I won the lottery. Aye. Okay. Right. Here's another lesson to the connection for you. Earlier on, I played you three songs connected by a theme or an idea. Lots of you are getting this, right? Song number one.

0: sale or rent.
1: That's the sort of song after you've been married.
0: Rooms to let 50 cents. No
1: phone. This is what you should have sung before you got married. Nothing to do with marriage, by the way. I don't know why I went down that road. Just because it was such a lovely song, that first one. That's gorgeous. Right, okie dokie, 07486893247, studio at Belfast89.com, 9023-8989 are on the app if you can connect those three songs together. Now, as I say, nothing to do with flying taxis, nothing to do with the runways and airports, nothing to do with Trump. What else do we have? Nope. Okay. So yeah, come and have a go. If you're clever enough, can you work out what the connection is between those three songs? See if you can get on the list and join the rest of the crew.

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3: Paddy and Rosetta has come in with Uber, which is very clever. Uber cabs, yeah. Might not be the idea, Alan.

Right, just one and another wee listen to the connection, just in case you missed it earlier on. This is our little connection we're running this morning. Three songs connected by a theme or an idea. All I want you to do is tell me what it is, right? I think it's fairly straightforward, actually. I thought it might be quite tricky, but you guys, as usual, have come to the fore and given me the correct answer. Song number one was this. Song number two.

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1: 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Three songs connected by a theme or an idea. 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On the app. Let me know. We've still got answers coming in for our Sky Taxi company that Laura and I are going to set up for flying taxis. And as usual, in Northern Ireland, we can't agree on anything. That's what we should call it. Petition of Concerned Cabs or something. Yeah. Also, for the blue flowers, thank you very much, guys. People are sending in lots of different blue flowers, hydrangeas, and all sorts of unpronounceable names that I'll have to look up on the interweb.

Right, going to give you the answer after this. Oh, The Night, what a tune. Awesome stuff. All the classics all the time on Belfast 89. As I say, we'll give you the answer to The Connection after this, then we're going to give you the Almost Impossible quiz and the odd one out for the second hour. Let's see if you can keep those answers coming in.

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1: From the Sky News Centre at 11, Andy Burnham's bringing back a £2 bus fare cap for most journeys in England from January, promising to lead a cost-of-living government. The Transport Secretary says much of the near £500 million cost will come from reallocating international climate grants to loans. Yesterday, some argued a VAT cut on household electricity bills in Britain would be paid for by cutting an unfunded scheme. Shadow Chancellor Sir Mel Strides among critics.
2: We're seeing all these things come out without a clear plan behind them. That's why we're now having discussions about whether they're funded or not. And the conclusion of all this will be increased taxes.
1: Prices are rising more slowly when it comes to services and what we pay in the shops. Inflation fell to 2.6% in June. The Office for National Statistics says it had been 0.2 percentage points higher the previous month. Our business correspondent Paul Kelso has been digging into the reasons behind the drop.
3: Two biggest drivers of that, number one, has been fuel prices. Another factor dragging down inflation from the British Retail Consortium, not the Office of National Statistics, but again, shows food prices were indeed on the decline May into June.
1: But rising energy prices are expected to push inflation higher over the rest of the year. Two of PC Andrew Harper's killers may be eligible for early release under plans to ease prison overcrowding. His mum says it's a slap in the face. The officer was dragged behind a car in Berkshire in 2019. More than 1,000 staff at the Metropolitan Police have been removed from their posts. Inspectors say vetting still needs to improve. Santander has promised not to shut any more branches in the UK before 2028. The bank announced 44 would close at the start of the year, putting almost 300 jobs at risk. And fans and tourists on a Beatles bus tour in Liverpool were left stunned when Paul McCartney pulled up next to them in his car. The musician had Ringo Starr on FaceTime and held his phone out of the window so his bandmate could say hello. That's the latest. I'm Faye Rowland.
4: Time to rock, just after 11 o'clock. Yes, I know we normally do it on a Friday, but I was watching School of Rock last night and I thought, do you know what? We just have to. Why not? It's a Wednesday after all. It's hump day. It's the middle of the week. It's about time we blew some of those cobwebs off early. Why not? Here, I'm not the biggest, you know yourselves, I'm not the biggest Beatles fan in the world, but that would be pretty cool if Paul McCartney pulled up next to you when you were on a tour, wouldn't it? And then had Ringo on the old FaceTime. Class. I wonder what side of his phone was so they can see that.

0: remember her name. That's embarrassing. Anyway, it's the Coors and Runaway, right? Which is why some people went down the airport route, which was good, but no, it wasn't right. Next up, we had King of the Road by the one and only Roger Miller.
1: Trailer for sale or rent.
0: And then finally, we had Rescue Me by Fontella Bass. Oh, yes. So, the three words I was looking for there were Bass, Miller, and Coors. All types of beer. Very well done to anybody that got that right. So, who do we have? Very, very, very quick off the mark. We had William. Then we had Catherine. We had Anne, C, and David. We had Lawrence. We had Paul. We had Ethna. We had Tony. We had Malachi. All coming in with the right answer. Malachi, when he sort of figured it out, once he spoke to me. Obviously, I drove him to drink, apparently. So there you are. Coors, Miller, and Bass. Of course, there are other beers available.
2: Say it's true. There's nothing like me and you.
0: But there's no song with Peroni in it, so you had to go with those ones.

0: Right. Okay.
1: The pedantic police have been on the phone. I know it's technically Coors and not Kurs, right? So I apologize most profusely. I was trying my best to do an entertaining radio quiz, and I had to use a slight artistic license, Brian. I apologize. Consider myself reprimanded, and I won't do it again. I'm deeply sorry. And Dixie, I know Bass is an ale, but they all come under the category of beer. I wasn't going to go into IPAs and all, and lagers and all that jazz, you know, and stout and everything, because there's no song for those things. Give me a break here. I'm trying my best. So, yeah, beers is the best I could come up with. It's warm, and I'm getting old and can't be doing stuff like that. Anyway, you think that was convoluted? Wait to hear this next quiz. This is the All One Out. This is where I go to give you four things, and you have to tell me the All One Out, but more importantly, you have to tell me why, okay? So, we've got Van Morrison, Philomena Begley, Daniel O'Donnell, and Nadine Coyle, right? Van Morrison, Philomena Begley, Daniel O'Donnell and Nadine Coyle. Which is the All One Out and why? And don't be cheeky, you lot. Right, I know what you're like. I want sensible answers only. Van Morrison, Philomena Begley, Daniel O'Donnell and Nadine Coyle. Which is the All One Out, but more importantly, why? If you think you know. 07486 893 247. Studio at Belfast89.com. 9023 89 89. Or of course you can get us in the Belfast 89 app. Van Morrison, Philomena Begley, Daniel O'Donnell and Nadine Coyle. Which is the All One Out, but more importantly, why? Okay. And go easy on them. Don't be cheeky. Daniel.

That, of course, is the unmistakable sound of Fontelabas on Belfast 89, which was, of course, an ale. Yes, it wasn't a beer, I know, but let me away with it. Don't be too hard on me. Right, so you've got the odd one out. Lorraine has been in touch, and she reckons that it's because one of them's the very, very, very, very, very best singer of all time, and the other three aren't. That may be a point. You might be right, but that's not the answer I'm looking for. So, anyway, right, on with the impossible quiz, or the almost impossible quiz. I'm going to give you a little clue this morning for a song. All I want you to do is tell me what it is. The clue is, there are no soldiers here, okay? There are no soldiers here. What is the song that the impossible quiz clue describes? Thank you. Teeth? Yes, please. There are no soldiers here. What song does that clue describe? That's the almost impossible quiz today. If you think you know what it is, 07486 89 3247, studio at belfast89.com, 9023 89 89, or on the app. Let me know. The almost impossible quiz. There are no soldiers here. This is a very appropriate song for that.

0: See that old mattress of mine? 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
2: Nothing to do with where they're from. Nothing to do with the fact that Nadine Coyne was in a group and she's the worst singer. You're terrible. Nothing to do with a movie named after one of them. No, nobody's got it right yet. Van Morrison, Daniel O'Donnell, Philomena Begley, Nadine Coyne. Which is the album out, but more importantly, why? Nothing to do with being knighted either.

okay, and the other night it's nothing to do with having siblings that are also singers, okay? Nothing to do with that. With regard to the, what was the other job we have going? The Almost Impossible Quiz, yes. There are no soldiers here. No. Happy Christmas War is over. No, good answer. No, even I'm not mad enough to play a Christmas song in July. Probably. It's not that one. It's not Peace Train. No, nothing to do with that. Can you figure out the All One Out between Van Morrison, Philomena Begley, Daniel O'Donnell, Nadine Coyle, okay, which is the All One Out, but more importantly, why? Okay, why is the reason? Now, it's a bit daft, okay? So don't throw your radio too much. And then obviously the Almost Impossible Quiz is There Are No Soldiers Here. What is the song that describes? Can you figure it out? Can you make it onto my list? Come on, I'll go if you think you're clever enough. 07486-89-3247. 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So give me a call.

0: Okay, taking a check of the weather for you today. We have got a relatively dry day with bright and sunny spells. Temperatures there reaching around between 17 and 19 degrees. Overnight lows of 13, and tomorrow it looks like it's going to be more of the same. Dry and bright sunny spells. Temperatures a little bit warmer tomorrow, around 19 or 20. Friday again looks like it's going to be a dry day. We've lost that lovely sort of high pressure period of sunshine, but no rain for the next few days anyway, for the foreseeable. So dead on, not too bad. A wee bit windy, but for the most part pretty good. Right, okay, nobody's coming in right yet. Still time to get your answers in for the impossible quiz, or for the Albanite, Van Morrison, Philomena Begley, Daniel O'Donnell, Nadine Cohen, which is the omen, but more importantly, why?
1: I would take the stars out of the sky for you.
0: And there are no soldiers here.

Still sound as good today as the Devon Ups released. The Real Thing, You to Me Are Everything on Belfast 89. All the classics, all the time. And here's another one for you. We're going to give you the answer to the two little teasers very, very shortly. So you can get your answers in whilst you can. But this is a particular favourite of mine. I saw these guys, I've told you this before, saw these guys in the waterfront a few years ago. And we had Terry White, and I had Terry Utley on the show. Lovely bass player who is sadly no longer with us from Smokey, but lovely guy, brought us backstage and all. Had a wee glass of wine, never knew the band. Very, very, very good. Very talented. Lovely bunch of guys. And this is one of my favourites from them. The wonderful Smokey. And I'll meet you at midnight.

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Oh, I can never get enough of Karen Carpenter's voice. What an absolute legend. Now, time to clear up the little teaser I gave you earlier on. The album out was Van Morrison, Philomena Begley, Daniel O'Donnell and Nadine Coyd, which was the album out, and why? Loads of you coming in with guesses on that one. Lots and lots of different guesses. I told you it was daft. I told you it was a bit silly. So the album out today was Van Morrison, yes. Because he's the only one named after transport. There you go. Yeah, Van. None of the rest of them have that in their name. Okay then.

Some radio is being thrown at walls. Sorry about that. Yeah, I told you it was daft. I was only having a bit of fun this Wednesday. Right, okay. Now, what I could have done, I could have had lots of other people in that little list, obviously. I could have had Gary Lightbody from Snow Patrol. I could have had Neil Hanlon from Divine Comedy. Loads of people. Could have had Anthony Toner. Yes, I could have. Because where? There are no soldiers here. Where would that be? That'd be Sailor Town. Oh, yeah. Answer to the impossible quiz. Yes, indeed. No soldiers here. Sailor Town.

isn't that wonderful? Andy Toner, Sailor Town. Indeed, the clue was, there are no soldiers here. Were there no soldiers? No soldiers in Sailor Town. Because they're all sailors, they're no soldiers. You know what I mean? Get you. Right, Mike has been in touch. Mike is looking at a little request at about 1:05. Mike, it's going to be the jukebox at 1:05, but I will do my very best to fit that in. I don't know if I'm going to be able to, but I'll try. It's for him and Ray and Sean, who are playing a wee pool competition for Dementia Charity. So fair play to you. I hope it all goes well. Yes, diddly diddly. I will do my very best. See if I can speak to the powers that be and see if we can fit that in. But yes, good luck with that anyway. Right, it's time for us to get up the road. Thank you so much for your company, folks, today. I hope you've enjoyed the show. Hope you've enjoyed the wee teasers and the music. I'll be back to do all the game with Dino on Friday. I'll be back next Wednesday as well. Stay tuned for Lisa and the Gang tomorrow morning. Whatever you're doing, take it easy. Keep her tuned to Belfast 89, and I'll see you very soon. Bye.

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1: From the Sky News Centre at midday, Andy Burnham says a £2 cap on most single bus fares in England from next year will put money in people's pockets. Standing alongside a painted double-decker with the policy splashed across it, he was asked if he needed to borrow more or raise taxes to pay for recent promises.
2: This week, the three policies I've announced are all fully funded, and that's the way I will go. And people will say, well, how? I've reprioritised. The public's priority is reducing cost of living pressures, and that's what I'm doing.
1: Yesterday, he announced a VAT cut on household electricity bills in Britain from October. Meanwhile, Defence Secretary Wes Streeting says he'll be unapologetic in backing Britain. He's spoken in Hampshire while his new boss, Andy Burnham, said it was unacceptable for Mr. Streeting to joke about the early prisoner release scheme, for which he's apologised. The NHS Trust, the treated Nottingham killer Valdo Callaghane, is being investigated for corporate manslaughter. Police have been in touch with the victim's families. A new report says the Metropolitan Police has improved its response to misconduct and removed more than 1,000 people considered unsuitable for policing. But the study found the force requires improvement for vetting. Lee Freeman's chief inspector.
3: This has been a main part of the Commissioner's leadership commitment since taking over the Metropolitan Police. There are a number of areas where work still has to land and the improvements still need to be made, but this is a positive trajectory that we have seen since our last inspection.
1: Southampton head coach Tonda Ekka has been charged by the FA for his role in so-called Spygate. The club were kicked out of the Championship playoffs in May after admitting spying on multiple clubs last season. The head coach has until Tuesday to provide a response to the misconduct charges. And Beatles fans on a tour bus in Liverpool were treated to a wave by Sir Paul McCartney himself. He pulled up next to them in his car. That's the latest. I'm Faye Reddings.

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1: From the Sky News Centre at 1, the Prime Minister has announced a review of an early release scheme for prisoners after concerns the killers of a police officer could be eligible. Two of those convicted over the death of PC Andrew Harper in Berkshire could be freed once they're halfway through their sentences. His mother's called it an insult. Andy Burnham insists the main perpetrator won't get out early.
2: Others involved have potentially been identified, but I've spoken to the new Justice Secretary. We will review the policy together and make further statements in due course.
1: A £2 cap on most bus fares will be introduced across England from next year. We're told most of the funding will come from turning international climate grants into loans. Police have opened a corporate manslaughter investigation into the NHS trust that treated Nottingham attacker Valdo Calacarne. He's serving an indefinite hospital order for the killings of three people in 2023. Inflation eased to 2.6% last month thanks to a drop in the rate of food and fuel price rises. Rebounding energy prices are expected to push it up in the coming months. Southampton head coach Tanda Ekka has been charged by the FA with misconduct after the Spygate scandal. The club were expelled from the Championship playoffs in May after admitting spying on three clubs during last season. Speaking last week, the head coach said it was difficult to confess what had happened to his players.
3: I can't lie, obviously, when the news broke towards the back end of last season, it's tough, it's not easy in that very moment. It's not easy to look into the eyes of the players. They're just so disappointed and so many emotions coming out.
1: The head coach has until Tuesday to provide a response to the misconduct charges. A new photo of Prince George has been released to mark his 13th birthday. The image, taken at Kensington Palace after last month's Trooping the Colour, was shared to the Prince and Princess of Wales social media. He'll start at Eton College in September. That's the latest. I'm Faye Rowland.

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0: See that old mattress of mine? 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
1: From the Sky News Centre at 2, the Prime Minister says he'll review the government's policy of allowing prisoners to be released early. Andy Burnham insists the main perpetrator in the killing of PC Andrew Harper won't be let out ahead of time after concerns three men could be eligible. Most single bus fares in England will be capped at £2 from January through to the end of 2027. London has its own limit of £1.75, and we're told most of the £450 million funding will come from reallocating international climate grants into loans. Andy Burnham's making the cost of living his new government's priority. Alfie Sterling is from the Joseph Rowntree Foundation.
2: We now have record numbers of families going about essential items. That's 7.4 million households in this country who either are skipping meals, not eating enough, not wearing the right clothes, not able to put the heating on. And that's the highest it's been since in the middle of 2022.
1: The ex-CEO of Southern Water faces a charge of conspiracy to defraud alongside three other former employees. Matthew Wright and his co-defendants are accused of manipulating test results to avoid facing penalties. Chemicals posing a serious risk to health to humans have been found at three illegal waste dumps in England. The Environment Agency says it's considering the findings of a Sky News investigation, which uncovered one site in Gloucestershire was emitting almost four times as many toxins as an average car exhaust. Jane Bottomley works nearby.
3: Sometimes we do have to close the windows, especially in the summer. We did smell it from the school, and obviously that impacts children when they're learning, and we've had to keep them from going outside at playtime.
1: We're told £45 million is going into boosting waste crime enforcement. There's going to be a corporate manslaughter investigation into the NHS trust that treated Nottingham killer Valdo Calicane. The families of his victims said the NHS trust had failed catastrophically at every level and have welcomed the investigation. And Phil Foden has signed a new four-year contract in Manchester City. The 26-year-old has made 369 appearances for the club. That's the latest. I'm Stevie Schillinglong.

Wouldn't you like to have fun, fun, fun? How's about a few laughs, laughs? I could show you a good time. Let me show you a good time.

Hi folks, George Jones here. You're listening to the Desi Flood Show right now, and it goes right through the whole early afternoon from 2 to 4, playing the great music that you love. Come on, I know you love it. Who doesn't love the 60s and 70s? Catch Desi Flood, 2 to 4 on Belfast.

Brilliant there from Joan Baez and the night they drove old Dixie Dine. Shirley Bassey and Hey Big Spender kicking off this Wednesday afternoon show live from Studio One. It's Desi Flood. Good afternoon. How you doing? I'm going to call it Where Would You Get It Wednesdays today. Great hits from the 60s, 70s and 80s. If you know me, the old crooner or two. Live from Studio One as usual, right in the heart of Belfast city centre. Bit muggy here in Belfast today. Studio One, it's Desi Flood. Good afternoon. How you doing? I'm going to call it Where Would You Get It Wednesdays today. Great hits from the 60s, 70s and 80s, if you know me, the old crooner or two. Live from Studio One as usual, right in the heart of Belfast city centre. Bit muggy here in Belfast today, but whatever you're up to and wherever you are, hopefully it's all good with you.

Martha Reeves and the Vandellas dancing in the street. July the 22nd, on this day, back in 1934, Louise Fletcher. Do you know Louise Fletcher, American Oscar-winning actress? She was the nurse. Do you remember in One Flew Over the Cuckoo's Nest? She was Nurse Ratched. Oh, what a nurse she was. I love that One Flew Over the Cuckoo's Nest. One of my favourite films I could watch over and over again. If you want to shout out between now and 4 o'clock, 02890 238989 is the telephone number. 07486893 247 is the text or WhatsApp. You can email studio at belfast89.com. Hello to Lynn in the Glens of Gormley. First in today with a text, wishing me very well. Same back to you. Looking forward to a few crooners. Oh, you know they'll be on their way. Don't you worry about that. It's Where Would You Get It Wednesdays with Desi Flood. It's Belfast 89. Good afternoon.

Frank Wilson, Do I Love You? Indeed I do. Hello to Paul up there in West Belfast. Paul, how you doing? Thanks for your comments. Looking forward to this teaser. Yeah, mystery theme tune TV series teaser on the way very shortly. Let's have a look at traffic and travel first. A12 Westlink busy as usual towards York Street. Nothing else to report on the roads, which is good news at the moment. Looking at both our airports, up over the hill to Aldergrove, Belfast International. Bit of a delay on the jet2.com flight from Verona, due in at 3:05, estimated now at 3:30. Let's fly across the city to Geordie Best, Belfast City Airport. Aer Lingus flight from Edinburgh, due in at 3:10, now estimated at 5:50, a 3-hour delay there. Nothing else to report, buses, trains or car ferries. That's your traffic and travel.

Tom Jones, It's Not Unusual. Sadly, on this day, back in 2025, last year, at the age of 76, Ozzy Osbourne died just 17 days after his final live performance at the beginning of his farewell concert. What a character from, of course, Birmingham. Okay, bit of glam rock now from none other than T-Rex. And it's 20th Century Boy. Stand by for the teaser, mystery theme tune, TV series teaser, coming up after this. Enjoy.

The song there from T-Rex and 20th Century Boy entered the UK singles charts at number 3 on the 10th of March 1973. Peaked it for 3 weeks in a row in that position. Stayed a total of 9 weeks in the UK chart while it topped the charts in Ireland. I know, like most of unbelievable T-Rex singles, it failed to chart in the US. Okay, it's teaser time. Want you to tell me, I think this is an easy one to be honest, which mystery theme tune TV series is this? Mm, 0289023 8989 is the telephone number. 0748689324 is the text or WhatsApp. Or you can email studio at belfast89.com.

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Take us all the way back to the 70s here on Belfast 89. Good afternoon. You just joined us. This is Desi Flood on the afternoon show with you right through until 2 o'clock. You're very welcome indeed. Mud and Tiger Feet, of course. And before that, we had Beach Boys and Barbaran. Hello to Giggling Gail there in Dundonald. She was saying, Desi, had a go at the old teaser there. She says, I'm just going to make a pot of stew on a day like this. She says, don't care what the weather is doing. The stew's getting made. Oh, I like it. I like it. True grit there. Making a wee lasagna as well, and that's not too bad. Nice with a salad. Yeah, I think I prefer the latter. Maybe a wee lasagna and a salad. I'm on till 4, if you don't know Gail there in Dundonald. I'm sure you'll make it down in time. But enjoy, and thanks for your company. If you're not aware, it's the Pride Parade in Belfast this coming Saturday. PSNI said they want to encourage everyone attending to do so safely and advise road users that there will be traffic restrictions in the city centre for a number of hours on Saturday. The main parade will move off from the area of Custom House Square at around 1 p.m, taking in the areas of High Street, Bridge Street, Waring Street, Donegal Street, Royal Avenue, Donegal Place, Donegal Square North, Chichester Street, Victoria Street and Anne Street. And the parade should conclude around 4 p.m. Okay, hope you don't hear too many of these sounds at the Pride Parade on Saturday. If you are attending, enjoy, but as we say, do so safely. And advise, if you're a road user, that there will be traffic restrictions. This is Sweet and Blockbuster.

Ah, they're coming to take you away. Ha ha. That's Sweet, of course. Taking us back to the 70s. Yeah, I had Mud before that with Tiger Feet. Okay, another chance to listen to the mystery theme tune. Which TV series is this? Surprised a couple of people have got it wrong. Have a listen.

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Okay, let's have a look at the weather. The channel is dry with variable amounts of cloud and sunny spells throughout the day. Best of the sunshine will be this afternoon. That's because I'm on the radio. Northern counties may remain cloudy through the afternoon. Warm in the southeast. Maximum temperature today is 19 degrees.

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1: But I listen to him all the time, and he plays proper music at a great station. And as he says, where would you get it for 50 bone? Go Desi!

Brilliant spin of me, Dickie Rock there, and Candy Storm before that was, of course, a brilliant Perry Como, great song called It's Impossible. Hello to Liz and Tomcat up there in North Belfast. I think Candy Storm and Dickie Rock was the first song at their wedding back there in the early 80s. Okay, what do I say? It's a Where Would You Get It Wednesday, time for a no-show like a Joe show.

Where would you get it for 50 bob? Anyone with me, Desi Flood here in Belfast, 89. Hello to Jerry. Jerry tried to look for that tune from Old Blue Eyes down in the dungeons. Can't find it. I'll try and dig it out for you maybe another time, but it's not going to happen today. But Jerry, thanks very much indeed for your company. Okay, another chance to have a listen to the mystery theme tune. What TV series is this? I can't believe a few people have got it wrong. Mm, 0289023 8989 is the telephone number. 0748689324 7 is the text or WhatsApp. And if you'd like to email, it's studio@belfast89.com. 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

0: Always sounds different when you've got the police sirens in the background. 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

Dance Yourself Desi, that's what I say. Liquid Gold taking us all the way back to 1980. Bit of a dance floor filler back in the day, wasn't it? Okay, the answer to the mystery TV theme tune TV series set in the Appalachian Blue Ridge Mountains in western Virginia. The Great Depression of the 30s and the subsequent U.S. home front during World War II in the 1940s. It was, of course, the Waltons. Well done to Lynn and the Glens of Gormley. Carol got it right. Jim, Ronnie and Sandy Rowe. Well done to Heather. Good afternoon, Heather. Peely and Castle Cab got it right. Giggling Ginn and Dundonald. Jerry got it right. Jim Clark got it right. Winner today, Bucket of Steam, Don't Take Off the Lid. It's going to Donna, Elsa and Aileen. Well done to you. Yeah, that, do you remember at the end, the family members would say goodnight to one another. And goodnight, John Boy, was one of the most common catchphrases in the 70s.

Odyssey and Use It Up and Wear It Out. A very good Wednesday afternoon to Carol Delaney. Carol, I know you had a few goes at that teaser. It wasn't Little House on the Prairie. Quite a few people said that. Our High Chaparral. It was, of course, the Walton.

Another dance floor filler back in the day. Judy Cheeks, of course, the little girl in me. Woof, where's this first hour gone of the Wednesday afternoon show with me, Desi Flood? Wow, it's flown by. Well done to everyone who took part in the mystery theme tune. Have another one in the next hour. It's going to be a British crime TV series theme tune in the 60s, so listen out for that. Well, here's a tune and a half from Mary Wilson, and it's Telephone Man.

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2: From the Sky News Centre at 3, the Prime Minister has announced a review of an early release scheme for prisoners after concerns the killers of a police officer could be eligible. Two of those convicted over the death of PC Andrew Harper in Berkshire could be freed once they're halfway through their sentences. His mother's called it an insult, but Andy Burnham insists the main perpetrator won't get out early.
3: Others involved have potentially been identified, but I've spoken to the new Justice Secretary. We will review the policy together and make further statements in due course.
2: Bus fare prices are to be capped at £2 across England from the start of next year. The government says the action will be funded through an extra £450 million, which will come from the budget for the Department for Energy and Net Zero. The former boss of Southern Water has been charged with conspiracy to defraud authorities over allegations the firm manipulated water quality tests. Matthew Wright and three other ex-employees are accused of plotting extensive fraud and dishonesty. The case has been brought by the Environment Agency, and our business correspondent Paul Kelso has more.
4: The Environment Agency has said in its argument to the court that it believed Southern Water might have avoided fines of up to £45 million by the manipulation of what is a system of self-monitoring that companies have to undertake.
2: Police have opened a corporate manslaughter investigation into the NHS trust that treated Nottingham attacker Valdo Calicane. He's serving an indefinite hospital order for the killings of three people in 2023. A modelling scout linked to paedophile financier Jeffrey Epstein's been found dead at his home in Paris. Daniel Saeed, whose name appeared thousands of times in the Epstein files, is reported to have suffered a cardiac arrest. Now to sport, and Southampton head coach Tonda Eckhart has been charged by the FA for his role in so-called Spygate. He's accused of misconduct after the club admitted spying on rival clubs' training sessions last season. That's the latest. I'm Stevie Shillinglaw.
5: Okay, let's have a look again at the traffic and travel. Looking at the roads first, it's busy M2 between Junction 4 and 5 in both directions due to ongoing roadworks there. I think that's going to be on for some time. M2 busy leaving Nelson Street off slip as usual, and the usual A12 West Link towards York Street. Very, very busy indeed. Looking at both our airports, up over the hill to Aldergrove, Belfast International. Things arriving on time in the next hour, and some arriving a few minutes early, a few minutes delayed, so nothing major. Fly across the city to Geordie Best, Belfast City Airport. A reminder of that long delay, Aer Lingus flight from Edinburgh, due in at 10 to 3, now estimated at 10 to 6, a 3-hour delay there. Nothing to report, buses, trains, and car ferries. That's your traffic and travel.

0: Hi folks, George Jones here. Do you know something? I always listen to Dizzy Flood on Belfast 89. I mean, he plays great music. So does the whole station, of course. But catch him on Wednesdays on the afternoon show. Me and her always listen to it.
1: I would miss it. Not for all the gold in China. Is there gold in China?

An hour of the Wednesday afternoon show with me, Daisy Flood, as I'm going to call it. Where would you get it? Wednesdays, eh? Especially for 50 Bob. And kicking off this second hour was, of course, Neil Diamond. Actually, a song inspired, I believe, by the name of an inexpensive sparkling wine, Crackling Rosé. There you are. 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If you want to shout it between now and 4 o'clock, 02890, 2389 89 is the telephone number. 07486893247 get you through on the text or WhatsApp. You can email studio at belfast89.com.

Michael Jackson, ABC, Jackson 5. They're taking us all the way back to the 70s. Good afternoon. If you just joined us, it's Desi Flood, live from Studio One, right in the heart of Belfast City Centre. You're very welcome indeed. Hello to Aidan, Melanie and Rhiannon, listening up there in Antrim. This is just for you. Bit of Blondie and Maria. Thanks for your company, folks. Hopefully your afternoon is going well, and maybe you've got some air conditioning there.

Well, you don't do Anne Maria, love Debbie Harry. I understand Aiden, Melanie and Rhiannon said that air conditioning hasn't arrived in Antrim yet. What's going on? Who's in charge around Antrim? Anyway, good afternoon to Bernie up there in Ballyronan. She likes a wee boogie around the scullery, flings the curtains wide open, flings the windows wide open, and entertains the good people from Ballyronan with this wee tune.

0: Yo, and if you see or hear the police helicopter over Ballyroan, it's just our Bernie there entertaining the good people. We dance around the scullery to Dave Sheriff and Red Hot Salsa. Okay, time for a teaser mystery theme tune TV series teaser. I want you to tell me which TV series is this the theme tune from. I think this is a tough one. I don't think many people will get this, but maybe you'll prove me wrong. Hmm. 0289023 8989 is the telephone number. 0748689327 is the text or WhatsApp. Or you can email studio@belfast89.com. Let's have a listen. Tuffy, I think.
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Rod Stewart and the Temptations, and brilliant, the Motown song. Good afternoon, just joined us. It's Desi on the afternoon show. My, where would you get it Wednesdays, eh? Especially for 50 bob. Oh, this tease is catching a few people out. It's not the man from Uncle. A few of you have said that for the mystery theme tune TV series.

Cliff Richard there, and he's out in the country. Hey, how's it going, Cliff, in the country? You going to the Hop this weekend? Shall I give you a clue? Proving a bit of a toughie, as I thought it might be. Quite a few people getting it wrong. Quite a few people saying it's the Man from U.N.C.L.E. It's not the Man from U.N.C.L.E. It's a British crime series that aired in the UK on ITV between 1962 and 1969. There is a character in it called Simon Templar. Simon Templar. Does that help you? Have a listen.

Okay, let's have a look at the weather again. Best of the sunshine will be this afternoon, although northern counties may remain cloudy throughout the afternoon. It's going to be warm in the southeast, though. Maximum temperature 19 degrees.

0: Hi folks, George Jones here, on to talk about Belfast 89 and a certain Mr. Desi Flood.
1: Oh, I love him, George!
0: You stay out of anything, silly.
1: But I listen to him all the time, and he plays proper music at a great station. And as he says, where would you get it for 50 bone? Go, Desi!

0: I told you it's Where Would You Get It Wednesday with me, Desi Flood, here on Belfast 89, Engelbert Humperdinck, and 10 guitars. That's a wee tune to sing along to in the karaoke. And before that, maybe another karaoke time. You've been away somewhere and sang My Rifle, My Pony and Me with Dean Martin, of course. Ready for another wee boogie around the scullery?
1: Number 54, a house with a bamboo door. Bamboo roof and bamboo walls. They've even got

0: bamboo walls. They've even got a bamboo floor in the house of bamboo.
1: Of course, they've got a bamboo floor in the house of bamboo. Of course, you would imagine that, wouldn't you? Okay, last chance to have a go at the teaser mystery theme tune TV series from the 60s. I've given you a clue. Simon Templar was the character. What is the name of the TV series? Oh, 2890-2389-89 is the telephone number to get through on the text or WhatsApp. 07486-893-247.
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What a tune. Solomon Burke, of course, and Cry to Me before that. Everly Brothers and A Walk Right Back. Here's R.B. Greaves, and he wants to take a letter to Maria. Off you go. Last night.

0: Great wee tune there from RB Greaves and Take a Letter, Maria. Hello to Kay. I was talking to Kay there. She's there in Cosbrook Avenue. Good to talk to you, Kay. Hopefully you're enjoying this Wednesday, as I call it. Where would you get it? Wednesdays. Probably it's a bit hot for you today. But thanks for your company and thanks for the call.
1: Bright light city, gonna set my soul, gonna set my soul on fire. Got a whole lot of money that's ready to burn, so get those stakes up higher. There's a thousand pretty women waiting out there. They're all living the devil may care, and I am just a devil with love to spare. So viva Las Vegas, viva Las Vegas. How I wish that there were more than 24 hours in the day. Even if there were 40 more, I wouldn't sleep a minute away. Oh, there's blackjack and poker and a roulette wheel, a fortune won and lost on every

The King, of course, there, Elvis Presley and Viva Las Vegas. Very good Wednesday afternoon to Kathy, Mac and Kathy, a big fan of Elvis. Thanks for your company. If you just joined us, you're about an hour and 50 minutes late. Maybe you're getting ready for Mervyn on Drive Time between 4 and 7. 3 hours of great music, and I mean great music 24/7 here on Belfast 89. Okay, the answer to the teaser. Oh, played you that theme tune. It wasn't the band from Uncle. It was a TV series between 1962 and 69, featuring as the character Simon Templar, played by Roger Moore. And of course it was The Saint. That was the answer to the teaser this hour. Let's see who got it right and who's going to win this bucket of cold, cold steam. But remember, don't take off the lid. Well done to Kay there in Cosbrook Avenue. Peter McClelland, well done to you. Ed and Kat got it right. Roddy and Sandy Rowe was on the money. Simon and Leon in Glengormley. JD got it right as well. Hopefully you're not stuck in that traffic, JD on the Westlink. Well done to Heather. Winner today, bucket of cold, cold steam. Don't take off that lid. It's going to Mary Green up there in North Belfast. Well done, Mary. Okay, Mary, you can have a wee dance around the scullery to Matchbox. And it's Rockabilly Rebel.

Ba-dum-ba, Matchbox and Rockabilly Rebel. Okay, folks, from this, where would you get it? Wednesday from me, Desi Flood. Time to pack the old sack and hit the track because the clock on the wall says that's it all. So this here show, I gotta go. Many thanks indeed for your company. Mervyn's up next on Drive Time. 3 hours of great music and crack between 4 and 7. I'll be back next Tuesday morning. Hope you can join me then on the breakfast show. Going to leave you with the Kinks and Come Dancing and Dancing, the boy from New York City. From me, Desi Flood. Enjoy the rest of your Wednesday. Cheerio, bye-bye.

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1: From the Sky News Centre at 4, a police officer's widow says it's deplorable two of his killers could be released early from prison. PC Andrew Harper suffered fatal injuries when he responded to a break-in in Berkshire in 2019. The pair could be among thousands freed under a scheme to ease overcrowding in jails in England and Wales. Andy Burnham's promised to review the policy, and former prison governor Vanessa Frank Harris says that's not straightforward.
2: By now, many of these prisoners who are going to be released have had their release papers and been told dates that they're going to be released. So to reverse all of that is going to cause frustration within the prison population.
1: Most single bus fares in England will be capped at £2 from January through to the end of 2027. London has its own limit of £1.75, and we are told most of the £454 million funding will come from reallocating international climate grants to loans. Andy Burnham's making the cost of living his new government's priority, and Alfie Sterling from the Joseph Rowntree Foundation says their research shows why it's important.
3: We now have record numbers of families going about essential items. That's 7.4 million households in this country who either are skipping meals, not eating enough, not wearing the right clothes, not able to put the heating on. And that's the highest it's been since the middle of 2022.
1: The ex-boss of Southern Water is facing fraud charges after being accused of manipulating wastewater testing. The Environment Agency claims the firm may have avoided £45 million of fines as a result. Donald Trump's vowed to target Iran's bridges and power stations every time there's an attack on a ship. The US president's warning comes after 11 consecutive nights of strikes on Iran. An EasyJet flight heading for Liverpool was forced to return to Tenerife after reports of a 10-person fight in mid-air. Air traffic control says it was turned back last night because of a danger to safety. And a new photo of Prince George has been released for his 13th birthday. He'll join Eton College in September, following in his father's footsteps. That's the latest. I'm Stevie Shillinglaw.
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5: In Lisburn, the Knockmore Road, the traffic signals are out adjacent to the Super Value. Motors are asked to approach with caution and be prepared to stop and give way until repairs can be done. Elsewhere across Belfast, the West Link towards York Street is busy, leaving the M2 of the Nelson Street off slip. And on the M2 between junctions 4 and 5 in both directions, that's due to those ongoing roadworks. In the air at Belfast City Airport, Aer Lingus, the 10 to 3 from Edinburgh is now due at 10 to 6. The Aer Lingus 25 to 7 from Birmingham is due at 8:20. And finally, Aer Lingus, the 5 past 8 from Birmingham, is due at 9:15.
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Good afternoon. Welcome along to, we've made it to Wednesday. Wednesday drive time. Hey, the week's not going too bad. Mervyn here with you through until 7. Thank you so much for your company today. Many thanks to Desi. 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Now, a few wee housekeeping things before we get underway. 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Everything else is working okay. So what do we got? We've got our food spottings. We've got our wee question of the day. We've got our pop quiz coming up. And tonight, there's no bingo tonight, so we'll have to go to the hidden square. I asked a complete stranger to give me a number between 1 and 100. I have that written down. That's the secret square. So, let's start off with our wee question of the day. We're sort of going back in time. Favourite desserts. If you had the choice between Arctic roll, oh, cut the slice a bit bigger than that, Black Forest gateau, as I said before, cut the slice a bit bigger than that, or sticky toffee pudding, what one are you going for? And you're allowed to say, I'll have all three. So the choice today is Arctic roll, Black Forest gateau, or sticky toffee pudding.

Amy Stewart friends. That's what we are here. Now, you see, with that good weather, have you been out camping? Maybe you're thinking of going camping. Well, apparently, when it comes to pitching a tent, we are a divided nation. 70% say we love going camping. 30% say absolutely no way, I hate it. Apparently the main reasons people dislike going camping are the fear of the tent being blown away by the wind. I could happen. Trying to dry wet clothes, shivering after forgetting to bring a sleeping bag. Like, hang on, that would be the first thing you would pack, wouldn't it? Packing up the tent in the rain, getting bitten by bugs. I know you're talking. Bugs crawling in the tent, showering in the cold. The top three things people dislike about camping: waking up to find it raining inside the tent. Yeah, you definitely have trouble. The second place one is having to go to the toilet in the middle of the night. That, I'll just refer you to the third one. And the top reason people dislike camping: putting the tent up in the rain. You see, if it was raining, there is no way I'm going under that bed sheet of a thing.

0: So our wee question of the day. If you had the choice of Arctic Roll, Black Forest Gatto, or Sticky Toffee Pudding, what are you having for your dessert? Wee bit of traffic news just sent to us. Newton Abbey, there's reports of a broken down lorry under the Sandynows flyover. It's adding to the ongoing traffic delays, and motorists are asked to be patient and allow extra time for your journey. That's a broken down lorry under the Sandynows flyover. Wait till we see who's been in touch. Big Toe first in today. Big Toe, how you doing? He says, okay, Big Merv. He says, Big Toe, check it out. Good to hear from you. He says, by the way, he says, why does Elton John not eat lettuce? Big Toe, I do not know. Why does Elton John not eat lettuce? Because he says he's a rocket man. Oh, it's going to be one of those twos. Oh, good to hear from you, man. We're off to Newcastle for the day. Somebody having a good day down in Newcastle is our Jim. He says, hello, Mervyn. Hello, Jim. And he says, hope all is well with you in Radio Land.
1: I feel good.
0: Jim, I am fine. And he says, where do we see? He's tuned in for the duration. That's good, and he's looking forward to today's show. Thank you. As far as our Arctic Roll, Black Forest Gatto, or Sticky Toffee Pudding go, Jim says, mine would be Arctic Roll, but Angel Delight was a favourite as a kid growing up. Oh, here, what flavour did you go for? Remember, there's strawberry and chocolate and banana. But here, Angel Delight, Jim's going for there. Donna and Elsa and Eileen have been on. Hi, Mervyn. Girls, how you doing today? Great to hear from you. They are tuning in for all the classics and a great show. Girls, good to hear from you. What are you having for your dessert? Who else has been on? Teresa's been on. Teresa, how are you today? Oh, it's Wednesday, so it's not too bad. Teresa is going for Arctic Roll. So here, if you want to get in touch today, you can phone me on Belfast 9023 8989. You can text or WhatsApp on 074 86 89 3 247. But this is where the change comes. 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And I think it's just for today you'll need to use that.

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0: Oh, a touch of country to sing along to today. As well as all the wee quizzes and things, and obviously sprinkled with a wee bit of music today, I've got some advice. The first bit of advice goes out to all the ladies. Ladies, you know what? Do you know how you can tell when it's time to go and declutter that handbag? There's an easy way to find out. You see, when the car thinks there's a second passenger who's not wearing a seatbelt, there's too much in your handbag, girl. Too much in your handbag. The wee question of the day, Arctic Roll, are we going for that? Or Black Forest Gatto? Or Sticky Toffee Pudding? The Tired Taxi Man's been on. Tired Taxi Man afternoon. Hope you've had a profitable day today. He says, Mervyn, no competition. He says, Arctic Roll. He says, cake, ice cream, and pleasant childhood memories. Yes, indeed. All wrapped up and sponge and ice cream on your plate. And that comes from the Tired Taxi Man. Joe from Lisburn's been on afternoon. Joe says, hello, Mervyn. Hello, Joe. He says, I would like to go for Black Forest Gatto, please. And I'll have an extra slice if that's all right. Joe, that's not a problem. That is not a problem. I'll tell you why. I am having two slices of what I want as well, because I had Kay on the phone and Kay doesn't like anything milky, but she remembers when she was wee that her mommy made her eat Arctic Roll, and she hated it. They're soggy sponge. And Mia Kay had to agree with that. And you know what she was telling me? In a few weeks' time, oh, she's the big 74. Oh, and she wanted Dr. Hook.
1: I'm

0: giving a little spin for Kay today. Kay, thank you so much for taking the time to ring in. Katrina's been on. Katrina, afternoon, chummies. How are you? Katrina says, Arctic roll for me, please. And maybe a piece of Viennetta. Oh, here, stuff it into you, girl.
1: All the classics, weather, traffic and travel. It's Mervyn.
2: It's Mervyn.
1: On Belfast 89.
0: So the latest weather forecast is evening's going to be dry. Oh, that's a good start with some late brightness. Overnight, when we're having a snoozy, it's going to stay dry but rather cloudy. The winds are going to be light. Tomorrow, all parts are going to have a dry day. Could be cloudy in the morning though, but come the afternoon, brighter spells. Highs tomorrow of 19, and overnight when we're in snoozy land, 13. As far as the roads go, as I was saying, in Newton Abbey, there's reports of a broken down lorry under the Sandy Knowes flyover is adding to ongoing traffic delays, and road users are asked to be patient and allow extra time for your journey. Over in Lisburn, the Knockmore Road, the traffic signals are out adjacent to Super Value. Again, road users are asked to be prepared to stop and give way. Elsewhere across the city is the usual spots. The M2... between junction 4 and 5 in both directions, on the M2 leaving the Nelson Street off slip, and on the A12 West Link towards York Street, slow moving traffic.
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3: Was die Attentäter betrifft, die in Berlin den Anschlag auf die deutsch-arabische Gesellschaft verübt haben, ist die Polizei einen Schritt weiter gekommen.

Wednesday drive time with Mervyn. Great having you along today. Now here, tell me, do you like going to the dentist? Oh, some of you do. Oh, wow. Nah, although I go every 6 months, I dread going to the dentist. And you know what I've heard? A West End singer? No, not me. Because I'm not in the West End, although I can't sing. Not the right words or not in the right key. And anyway, a West End singer has received £11,000 compensation after her dentist took out the wrong tooth. How do you do that? Anyway, the girl is called Jennifer Hepburn. She had gone to see her dentist to have a broken tooth removed. Here, dentist, look in my gob, the one that's broken, take it out. But you see, when she got home, she looked in the mirror and realised the dentist had pulled the wrong one. Uh-oh. He settled the case out of court and he didn't admit liability. So I wonder, did she go back to the same guy or did she go somewhere else? But here, you see £11,000? I'm sure he was going to charge her that for pulling out anyway. Sharon's been in touch. Sharon says, good afternoon, Mervyn. Good afternoon, Sharon. How are you today? Sharon says, I was beginning to think I'd had a deprived childhood. Why, girl? Why are you thinking that? Because she's never had Arctic Roll. Sharon, you don't know what you're missing. They would serve it up in the Ritz or the Ivy or any place like that. It was the dessert of the day. Anyway, she says, but after what you said about it, soggy sponge, she says, I'm glad I didn't. Oh, here, you dodged one there, girl, I'll tell you. Oh, but here, she's going for my favourite. She says, I'll have some Black Forest Ghetto. Oh, see what you've done there. Sharon, great to have you along. Gail's been in touch. Gail says, good afternoon, Mervyn. Good afternoon, Gail. How's the form, girl? And good to hear from you. She says, I'm going for warm sticky toff pudding with a whack of Arctic Roll on the side just to mop up the sticky toffee. Oh, here go you, shove it in. You'll need 2 spoons. Anyway, she says, and this is why I have diabetes. Here, join the club. She says, it's all your fault putting these notions and wants in my head. Oh, Gail, I know it's not easy, girl. I know it's not easy. But anyway, here, good to hear from you. David from Woodville's been on. David, how are you? Good to hear from you. He says, love that Jennifer Warren's cover of First We Take Manhattan. He says, terrific stuff. David, you haven't let me know what dessert you're going to have. Arctic Roll, Black Forest Gatto, or Sticky Toffee Pudding?

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2: Sí.

Do you remember when I was on Sundays and we had that little feature, not many of those in the hour? 5:38 there. So our wee question of the day, it's dessert time. What are you picking? Arctic roll, Black Forest gatto, or sticky toffee pudding? Katrina's been on. Katrina says, do you remember going to a wedding in the 70s and 80s? What age do you think I am? She says the dessert was always trifle. Oh, here, you remember that trifle thing you used to get in a box? And it was all wee packets and you had to make it up as if it was a chemistry set. here, mention of food. In our food spottings in Tesco, they've got new maple barbecue crisps. They're Tesco finest, crinkle cut, hand cooked crisps. Also at Tesco, they've got a limited edition cinnamon swirl proper popcorn. It says it's high in fibre. And Maryland cookies, you know those boys, they're everywhere. Well, they brought out new Maryland sandwich cookies. The ones I spotted were Terry's orange flavoured. And here, I'll give you this other one. This is the last one now. Limited edition McVitie's Digestives Club Mint flavour. They've taken two traditional biscuits, good old Club Mint. They've taken McVitie's Digestive. They've rammed the two of them together. And apparently it's being described by people who know about these things that it's an absolute game changer. So if you see those, you might like to try them. Anne without an E's been on. Says, hi, Mervyn. Hi, Anne. How are you? Anne is going for the good old Arctic roll.

Carole King. Lovely song. Now here in the next hour, we are going to have our little pop quiz questions. Here's the heads up. Here's the first one. Released in 1964, the Moody Blues had their only number one single with which song? You know all the usual numbers. And by the way, the email's working again.

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1: From the Sky News Centre at 5, the Prime Minister says he will review a scheme to ease overcrowding in prisons in England and Wales after it emerged the killers of PC Andrew Harper could be eligible for early release. His widow has called the possibility deplorable. PC Harper suffered fatal injuries while on duty in Berkshire in 2019. Andrew Neilson's from a prison reform charity and thinks there's one solution.
2: Look at sentence inflation, which is why over the years the prison population has grown out of control. These changes buy the government some time, but it doesn't ultimately deal with the sentence inflation, which is growing the prison population beyond what is sustainable.
1: A £2 cap on bus fare will be reintroduced across England from next year. Most of the funding is said to be coming from reprioritising government spending. The former boss of Southern Water has been charged with a conspiracy to defraud authorities over allegations the firm manipulated water quality tests. Matthew Wright and three other ex-employees are accused of plotting extensive fraud and dishonesty. The case has been brought by the Environment Agency. Our business correspondent Paul Kelso has more.
3: The Environment Agency has said in its argument to the court that it believed Southern Water might have avoided fines of up to £45 million by the manipulation of what is a system of self-monitoring that companies have to undertake.
1: Police have opened a corporate manslaughter investigation into the NHS trust that treated Nottingham attacker Valdo Calicane. The mother of one of his victims has called the news the beginning of the reckoning. Donald Trump has warned Iran that the US will destroy one bridge or power plant for every ship attacked in the Strait of Hormuz. The American president's made the announcement on social media, saying it applies with immediate effect. There have been 11 nights of American airstrikes on Iran, which have increasingly targeted civilian infrastructure. And Manchester City midfielder Phil Foden has signed a new four-year deal to keep him at the club until 2030. When his new contract expires, Foden will have been at City for 20 years. That's the latest. I'm Stevie Shillingroy.
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5: Back to an update on the roads. In Newton Abbey, that broken down lorry under the Sandy Nice flyover is causing massive traffic delays. I had Neil McLaren on the phone just to make sure we're up to date. And he says it is just bedlam out there. In Lisburn, the Knockmore Road, there's currently a vehicle on fire. It's adjacent to Super Value. It's causing delays. And again, road users are advised to seek an alternative route until that's been cleared. Elsewhere across the city, the M2 between Junction 4 and 5 in both directions because of those ongoing roadworks. Leaving the M2 of the Nelson Street off slip and on the west link towards York Street, busy at the moment. At the airports, Belfast City Airport, three Aer Lingus flights. The 10 to 3 from Edinburgh is due at 10 to 6. The 25 to 7 from Birmingham is due at 8:20. And the 5 past 8 from Birmingham is due at 9:15.
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0: Welcome back to Wednesday Drive Time with Mervyn. Good having you along. Hope your day's been well. We're doing our little pop quiz at the moment, and the first question is, released in 1964, the Moody Blues had their only number one single with which song? Keep the guesses coming in. Do you have what people would call a messy drawer? Maybe you have more than one. Maybe you have a whole cupboard of messiness. Well, apparently more than half of us have a messy drawer and we're ashamed of it. Oh, aye. But according to this, people could be sitting on some extra cash. Don't be going now. Wait until after 7 o'clock before you go and start hooking in that drawer. Apparently, the average junk drawer has two tablet computers. Oh, here, hang on. These boys are talking about a completely different level of junk drawer to me. Two tablet computers, three smartphones, six screws, I know you're talking, five empty batteries, oh, at least, and five out-of-date takeaway leaflets. Now, that is the sort of messy drawer I have. Apparently, a quarter of those with a junk drawer often fall out with their other half over it. Mm-hmm. Meaning 36% insist they should put a hold on any old stuff just in case. That's me. Don't throw it out. We might need it. It might be valuable someday. Anyway, it takes an average of 3 weeks for a newly cleaned junk drawer to fill up again. Huh, you haven't been in my house 3 weeks. People could be making as much as $3,000 from the phones and tablets in their drawers. Keep it clean. So there you go. Do you have a messy drawer?
1: It must be true, because I heard it on the radio. It must be true, it must be true.
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Carl's been in touch. Carl says, hi Mervyn. Hi Carl, how are you? Carl, by the way, was going for sticky toffee pudding. And she sent me in her guess for the random numbers. And I can tell you, Carl, no, that's not right. But anyway, and then she sent me in the correct answer to the little pop question, which is, back in 1964, the Moody Blues released their only number one single. What was it? Now, here, it's only you and me, right? It's only you and me. Do you ever talk to yourself? Well, I think it's best. The only time you get in trouble for talking to yourself is if you have to repeat something that you said because you didn't hear it. You know what I mean? Anyway, I said to myself the other day, oh, Mervyn, what about you becoming mysterious and fascinating? And you know, it happened. I just didn't mean it to be medically. True story. Our adopted Scouser was on the phone. Michael over in Liverpool. Afternoon. He wanted to hear some Billy Joel.

requested by our kid Michael over in Liverpool today. Oh, witty, I hear what I've got. And girls, you'll be interested in this. Men, you'll definitely be interested in this. You know, researchers, you know those scientists that we keep talking about? Well, they asked a load of people how they rated different sports fanatics in the sack. Oh! And the results were surprising. You know who turned out to be the best lovers? Darts players. Eel-loving RO chuckers romped home with 19% of the votes ahead of hunky swimmers on 16%. They were even beat by the beefy rugby players who were just picked out by 11% of voters. The study found table tennis players were the worst in bed, getting a measly 1% of the votes. So darts players seem to have stolen the mantle from swimmers and footballers, who normally are the sexiest sports. Now, here's the thing. How did that happen? Darts players being voted the best lovers? Girls, have you ever thought? Oh, you have. Are you going to share? Oh, you're not? Oh, okay.

0: I'm making a list. All the girls are sending me naughty messages. I bet you all these names and phone numbers are worth some money.
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0: Keep your little guesses coming in. The Moody Blues had their one and only number one single released back in 1964. What was it called? She ain't

Wireless Wednesday. Drive Time on Belfast 89 with Mervyn. Oh, music you just gotta sing along to. Now here, something big is happening tomorrow. There is a huge moment gonna land tomorrow. It's the biggest lottery jackpot this country has ever seen. It's called Powerball, and it's launching with an estimated £300 million prize. Oh, you see that sort of number? It wants to make your brain do a little cartwheel. Anyway, organisers say it gives many of us the chance to play the world's biggest rolling jackpot game. And the wins start at 10 million before they can climb all the way past a billion. A new poll says most people would actually share their winnings, which is lovely. I'm just reading words. I'm not saying I agree with these. 16% say they transform their local area. Nearly a third say they support charities. And the rest of us would probably spend the first hour staring at the screen trying to process what had just happened. Yes, I would say that's pretty true. So here, what you see if you won the Powerball and it's starting tomorrow, oh, what would you do? I don't think I would tell anybody, but there would be signs.

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1: Oh, it is looking mighty good. This evening's going to be dry. There's going to be some late brightness. Overnight it's going to be rain, dry and cloudy with light winds. That's all right. Tomorrow it's going to be a dry day, cloudy in the morning, but you see when the afternoon tick-tocks along, brighter spells. The outlook for Friday to Sunday, dry and warm with bright spells on Friday, cloudy with outbreaks of rain on Saturday, then we're back to dry weather on Sunday. As far as the roads go, oh, it's a bit messy out there at the moment. In Newton Abbey, there's still those reports of a broken down lorry under the Sandy Knowes flyover. Couple that with all the roadworks going on the further on up the M2, it is not a good spot to be. The motorists are being asked to be patient and allow time for your journey. In Lisburn, as we've been reporting, there's a vehicle on fire adjacent to Super Value on the Knockmore Road. It's causing delays, and again, if you can find an alternative route, please do so. Across the city, it is the usual spots. The M1, Junction 1 to Junction 2, and leaving the M2 at the Nelson Street off slip.
2: It's summertime, summertime, summertime, summertime, summertime, summertime, summertime, summertime.
1: So we'll go for the answers for this after Chicory Tip. Released in 1964. Oh, was that even a year? Wow, that's a way, way back. Anyway, the Moody Blues released their first single. What was it called?

So the first four-wee pop questions. Released in 64, Moody Blues had their only number one single with which song? Loads of people said Knights in White Satin. No, sorry, it wasn't that. If You Said, Thought or Told Me, Go Now. That was the one I was after. Who have I heard from? Jim in Newcastle. Kay. I've heard from Joe, I've heard from Baz, Mark, Edgar, afternoon, welcome along, Sharon, Pete, Billy, Joanne, Kathy was on the phone. You know what? You know what she was telling me? She's going away on her holidays tomorrow. And here, wait, I tell you, it's not just for 1 week. It's not just for 2 weeks. She's away for 3 weeks. Can you imagine the size of the suitcase a woman is going to need for going away for 3 weeks? Kathy, make you sure you come, go and have a good time, girl. Did I mention Jim? Yeah, I think I did. No, this is Jim Wright. Jim Wright was on. He got it right. And John McCracken's been on. John says, good day, Mervyn. Good day, John. Moody Blues' number one hit was Go Now. He's given me all here. John, you see, living in the States, is used to Powerballs and billionaire winners. He says, if I won the Powerball, he's going to buy Trump a brain, a heart and some courage, and he says perhaps then he could go and see the Wizard of Oz. Here, I don't think you've had any money left. He says, as always, thanks for the great tunes and the fun listen. Oh, John, thank you. And this is from John. He's aboard the Blue Jacket in Baltimore Harbour. Oh, can you just imagine what that would be like today? Oh, John, thank you for getting in touch. Now, here's our second little question. Which superstar, this guy is a superstar, set up the Paisley Park record label in the 1980s? So, it's a man, he's known the world round and even back round again, and he set up a record label called Paisley Park. Who am I talking about? I need to share something with you. You see, for years I thought the tumble dryer was to blame for my clothes getting tighter and tighter. No, wasn't that. The real culprit was the fridge.

0: See that old mattress of mine? 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

0: Oh, brilliant wee song. That's one of those wee songs that just fills your inside with happiness. You know that happiness feeling? A bit like heartburn, only it's nicer. Yeah, that's one of those wee songs. You know what I found out? Have you ever been to Japan? You see, if you're going to Japan, and you might want to take me with you. I want to go, because you know what I've found out? Trains. I love trains. But on Japanese trains, they use speakers that snort like deer for 3 seconds. Then they bark like dogs for 20 seconds. And this is to scare the deer off the tracks, which is going to reduce wildlife collisions. So here, can you imagine this big giant train thing snorting like a deer and then barking for 20 seconds?
1: It must be true, because I heard it on the radio. It must be true, it must be true.
0: Good evening, Mervyn. Good evening, Kerry. Kerry, sorry, I'm only getting to emails now. Kerry sent me an email. She says that she would be going for Arctic Roll, although she does like Black Forest Gatto. She says she hasn't had Ealer in years. Birthdays to Madeline Foster, Corey McNabb and Angus Coleman. Were they the ones we mentioned yesterday and they were saying they're having their birthdays today? Anyway, she says she's enjoying the show. And hello to anybody listening who knows Kerry, Moses and Robin.
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0: Oh, thanks, Kerry.

Oh, making your radio go zing on a Wednesday. Kirsty McCall. I had a listener on. I was in two minds where to say who it was or not, but he's going to remain anonymous. I'll tell you why. Remember we were saying about the Powerball and the $300 million? This person says that he would spend £299,999,999 on Wild Woman song. And song, what was he said something else anyway, I can't remember. But you see, the pound that was left over, he's just going to squander it. So I think that's probably a good idea. And you know what we said, I like trained John and White Happy's been on. John, how is the form? John sent me a wee video of a train and four wee coaches. He says you love trains, funny that. And he's got this, I wonder if that he has set that up at home. Oh, looks brilliant.

our wee pop question was, who set up in the 80s the record label Paisley Park? If you said, thought or told me Prince, you were right. Who did I hear from? Sharon, Katrina, GJ, Paula Crothers, Carl, Jim, John over in Chesapeake, Jim Wright, Edgar, and finally Joanna. Well done.

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1: From the Sky News Centre at 6, a police officer's widow says it's deplorable two of his killers could be released early from prison. PC Andrew Harper suffered fatal injuries when he was responding to a break-in in Berkshire in 2019. The pair could be among thousands freed under a scheme to ease overcrowding in jails in England and Wales. Andy Burnham's promised to review the policy. Former prison governor Vanessa Frake-Harris says that's not straightforward.
2: Look at sentence inflation, which is why over the years the prison population has grown out of control. These changes buy the government some time, but it doesn't ultimately deal with the sentence inflation, which is growing the prison population beyond what is sustainable.
1: The Prime Minister says a £2 cap on bus fares across England will save people money every day. Details about funding are still being ironed out ahead of the policy's introduction in the new year. The former boss of Southern Water has been charged with conspiracy to defraud authorities over allegations the firm manipulated water quality tests. Matthew Wright and three other ex-employees are accused of plotting extensive fraud and dishonesty. Donald Trump says the US will destroy a bridge or power plant for each Iranian attack on ships in the Strait of Hormuz. The warning came after an 11th night of American strikes on Iran. Last month's interim ceasefire agreement has unravelled, and here's new Foreign Secretary Ed Miliband.
3: As a government, I assure you we will work intensively with others to seek to de-escalate this conflict and find a diplomatic way forward which is in all of our interests. That must include reopening the Strait of Hormuz and upholding the fundamental principle of freedom of navigation.
1: A mass mid-air brawl forced an EasyJet flight to return to Tenerife. The plane, bound for Liverpool last night, was turned back on safety grounds after violence involving around 10 people. And Rangers manager Derek McInnes has been given a four-match ban after criticising match officials last season when he was in charge of Hearts. He called the decision to award Celtic a penalty against Motherwell disgusting. That's the latest. I'm Stevie Shilling Long.
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5: Now, if you're on the M2, there's a couple of things going on. Between junction 2 and 5, there's ongoing roadworks. And as you come towards the Sandy Knowes flyover, there's a broken down lorry. And police are asking that you be patient and allow extra time for your journey. Lisburn, there's been a vehicle on fire near the Super Value on Knockmore Road. Again, there's delays in the area. On the M1 between Junction 1 and Junction 2, it's busy. Leaving the M2 at the Nelson Street off slip and on the West Link towards York Street. At the airport, Belfast City Airport, there's a couple of Aer Lingus flights to note. The 25 to 7 from Birmingham is now due at 20 past 8, and the 5 past 8, also from Birmingham, is due at a quarter past 9.
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0: Welcome back to Wednesday Drive Time. Mervyn with you for the next hour. Oh, and it's going to be a busy hour. Oh, glad you could join me. See, if I said to you, how are you, what would you say?
1: I feel good.
0: Oh, brilliant. What have I got for you this hour? We've got our Hidden Squares game. Here I will set the scene. Just imagine there are 100 squares. You know, like the snakes and ladders board from yonks ago? Well, just imagine 10 rows of 10 squares, each of them numbered 1 to 100. You have to guess what one is hiding the prize. Now, the answer was picked out by a total stranger earlier today who I approached nicely in the street. They did look at me funny looking, but then they said this number I've written down. I forgot to mention, remember we were saying about the sexiest people were darts players? I've heard from Jim in Newcastle. Jim reminds me, I had forgotten about this. Jim says that he was a darts player for years, but he had to give it up because he was suffering from exhaustion. Yeah, I could imagine. And he says that his eyesight went as well, and they used to call him Sailor Jim. And then he says, hi, I was born in 1964, less 10 years for good behaviour, makes me 52, coming in September. Oh, wow. Jim, you'll have to remind us closer to the time, because I won't remember that. Lawrence was on. Lawrence! Oh, Lawrence, I went home last night. Last night we were playing along with what would be your Starbucks or your Costa name, and you had to send me in your initial and the month you were born. What did I go and do? I went home and forgot to give out the answers. But anybody had had their number, I sent them. Lawrence, I didn't have yours. Lawrence, your Starbucks name would be Brewed Bean Queen. Yeah. Anyway, Lawrence says if he was to win $300 million, that he would have all his loved ones all around the world trying to find him. Oh, here, you and me both. So here, our little shenanigans going on. The board is numbered 1 to 100. What number are you picking?

Boy, she has a big set of lungs on her, hasn't she? So we're playing the Secret Square. Somebody at random today on Great Victoria Street told me a number between 1 and 73. I've given it away. Oh, you big mouth. Anyway, the Secret Square was 73. I'm going to pick another one, so keep guessing. Oh, if you could see my blushing face. Oh, you have got some gub on you, boy. Anyway, what was I going to say? Oh, aye. You've heard tell of buns in the oven, haven't you? No, not those sort. The proper buns. Well, apparently, sausage rolls are the best thing to come out of an oven. Oh, yeah, bring them to me. The sausage roll claimed top spot in a poll. Pizzas were second. Savoury pies, chocolate brownies and cake were next. Making up the rest of the top 10. Bread, Yorkshire pudding, fruit crumble, muffins and cheesecake. Oh, dear. Oh, it's going to be one of these days. Anyway, the winning number is not 73. I've picked another one, which is my favourite number. Wait a see. Jim was on. Jim guessed 11. Nah. Angie was on. Angie's driving home. She guessed 8. Nah. Lorraine guessed 32. Nah. Somebody guessed 7. I haven't written their name down. Nah, that's not it. So guess again. It's my favourite number. Remember saying about the 300 million and somebody's going to spend all of it on wine, woman and song? I can't name that person. But you know what Lorraine was telling me? She is so kind. If she won all that money, her sister Angie, Lorraine would be taking her to the States. Can you imagine how kind that is? She says, every house in the state in Northern Ireland...

so we're playing the secret square. It's a number between 1 and 100. Lawrence is on. Lawrence in 69. No. Lorraine's been on. She's going for... Angie's going for number 1. Lorraine's going for 63.

0: I do like that wee song. But you know something? I must say that about 100 times a day. Oh, Lorraine's been on. Lorraine says, please remember me never to ask you to keep a secret. Look, in my defence, I was looking down at my notes and the number 73 was just staring up at me and my big gub just said it. And by the way, Lorraine, I'm very good at keeping a secret. You know why? My memory's cacked.
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0: So here, pick a number between 1 and 100 and let me know what it is. D West says 27. Ed and Kat said 73. Oh, I see what you've done there. Gail says 33. Jim in Newcastle says 7.

Do you remember I said I like Rush Hour? And I usually said it more than once. Well, I like the Pointer Sisters, Dare Me as well. Oh, here. Oh, what a day this has turned out to be. So, Jim's guessing 37. Ed and Kat's guessing 72. So, there's a secret square. It's somewhere between 1 and 100. Nobody's guessed it right yet. The only clue I've given you, this is my favourite number. No other number comes close to this number. Well, I suppose the one below it and the one above it does. But anyway, I'll narrow it down a wee bit for you. It is above the number 40. So it's between 40 and 100.

0: Kenny Rogers and Sheen Easton. We've got tonight
1: Belfast 89 weather.
0: And for dry evening, it's going to be bright at places. Overnight, dry and wee bit cloudy. Tomorrow is a dry day. Cloudy in the morning, but it's going to brighten up by the afternoon. The outlook for through until Sunday. Dry and warm with bright spells on Friday. Cloudy with outbreaks of rain on Saturday, but we're back to dryness come Sunday.
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Did this happen to you back in the day? You see, if you said to, let's say, your mum, she had made something, and you said, "Oh, mum, I love that." She made you the same thing for weeks. Then you had to say, "Oh, mum, I don't want that anymore, I don't like it." What are you talking about? You told me you loved it. Yeah, that was a month ago. Well, my producer, a guy called Kirkpatrick, who picks all the songs, I happened to say to him a few weeks ago, "Oh, I like that Bee Gees track." And I see it in the playlist for today, which means I'm thinking he's wanting something. Anyway, Gail's been on. Gail was loving the Kenny Rogers and Sheena Easton song. You know why? Gail in another life is going to be Sheena Easton. Oh, aye. She also loved Dare Me by the Pointer Sisters. Carl's been on. Where do you hear this? Carl's going for the number 20. Nah, not 20. Then, because my gub was flying away with me, she sent me in a picture of Wonka Everlasting Gobstoppers. Says, "Well, I'll order you some of these." here, they look nice. Oh, Carl, thanks for that, Carl. Who else I heard from? Jim's going for 62. Ed and Kat's going for 52. Joe's going for 67. Brian's going for 88. David in Woodville is going for 42 because he says you might be a fan of The Hitchhiker's Guide to the Galaxy. And John's going for 86. Is it John over in Chesapeake? No. It's a number above 60. So the secret number is somewhere between 60 and 100. Have you heard tell of the word tomorrow? You have. It's a noun. You know what it means? Do you know what the word tomorrow means? I just found this out today. It's a mythical place where all my stuff gets done. Yep, I'm going to do that tomorrow. And you know when tomorrow comes, I wonder what's going to happen.

0: You know something, it's great to have friends on the radio and you just happen to say a wee thing to them. It's my favourite number, and they all come in with 69. Like, I am held in that sort of esteem. Jim Wright, he said 69. D. West said 69. Joan Lisburn, he said 69. Carl said 68. Somebody else said 69. Ed and Kat said 69, I think, as well. And maybe, I think, Lawrence started the whole 69 thing off. No, it's not 69.
1: Now it is time for a break.
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giving that a little spin for D West this evening. To prove my point, I've heard from Jim in Newcastle. He says, our mum used to make us ready brick in the early 80s for our breakfast. Jim says it was the concrete. But Jim, Kat and Lisa told their mum, oh, mum, it's lovely. And they got it for ages. I'll slap it up you. Oh, mentioning food, I probably told you my mother-in-law was over. And it's great. She took down the Christmas tree. She's tidied up everything. House is looking lovely. So I was going to cook her some. I was going to cook. And maybe that was what put her off. But I says, what about something a wee bit different? Maybe like beef tongue. She says, tongue? She says, no way, that's from a cow's mouth. I says, all right, what about a nice omelette? I says, I'll go for an omelette. True story. Two to go when I'm out of here.

Now, after the way things have went on this show, I'm going to tell you the number, by the way, my favourite number, 77. None of you got it. Some of you were close. What else could we say to you? Oh, I was thinking about David was saying about the Hitchhiker's Guide to the Galaxy. That's a good book. But you know what I'd have to say is a book that changed my life? My passport. Hopefully I've done that for you. Anyway, it's time to go. A cigar smoking postman has been on. He sent me in a picture that he got from a regular tea he got from his mother. Can't tell you that on the air. Thanks, cigar smoking postman. Anyway, Terry's here after the 7 o'clock news. I am way home to Enniskillen, and I'll be back tomorrow at 4 o'clock through until 7 for the final drive time for me this week. Thanks for your company today. Many thanks for all the wee messages and all the bits of fun. Look after yourselves. I'll see you tomorrow. From me, bye-bye.

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2: From the Sky News Centre at 7, the Prime Minister says he'll review plans to release thousands of prisoners across England and Wales early. It's due to be introduced in September to ease overcrowding in jails. But two men convicted of killing PC Andrew Harper could be among those who'll serve just half of their sentences. His widow says that's deplorable. Here's former Justice Secretary David Gawke.
3: Until April 2020, those who were convicted of offences like manslaughter and so on were released at the halfway stage in any event. The government at that time didn't create the additional prison places and essentially stored up problems.
2: Bus fares across England will be capped at £2 again from January under the Prime Minister's latest cost of living measure. The lower cap will apply throughout 2027, replacing the £3 limit. A former chief executive of Southern Water has been charged over an alleged plan to manipulate wastewater quality tests. Matthew Wright and three other former employees are accused of conspiring to defraud the Environment Agency and regulator. Inflation eased to 2.6% in June due to lower fuel prices and a drop in the pace of rising food costs. Economists think it'll rise again in July, though, when next month's data reflects the energy price cap increase. Rangers manager Derek McInnes has been given a four-match ban for criticising officials last season when he was in charge of Hearts. Celtic were given a late penalty against Motherwell, which they scored, to set up a winner-takes-all title showdown against Hearts, which they won. McInnes has been punished for these comments on Sky Sports.
4: When you heard Celtic get a 96-minute penalty and it was going to VAR, and they were checking it, you just assume what's happened as they get the penalty. And having seen it again, I think it's disgusting. It is. I don't think it's a penalty kick, but we're up against it.
2: Jeff Bezos could be the latest billionaire to invest in English football. The Amazon founders had talks about being part of a consortium for a minority stake in Liverpool. That's the latest. I'm Stevie Shillinglaw.

Okay, what a song, what a performance. John Miles and music. There will be plenty of music. I have 3 hours of great music lined up. And many thanks to Mervyn for the last 3 hours. Mervyn's back again tomorrow on the Drive Time Show between 4 p.m. and 7 p.m. Terry Mulligan here, broadcasting live. Yes, broadcasting live from Belfast 89, Studio 1, down in Belfast City Centre. Temperature at the moment, 19 degrees. Very warm and humid. Great to see another dry day. Not belong to the... of course, they reckon that there might be another heat wave in August, just to lift you and cheer you up. So we'll have the weather update on the half hour every hour. What have we got in store? Of course, one or two little teasers. We'll have the Guess the Year shortened version coming up in the second hour. I'll tell you now, if you want to get in touch, I'll give you the details.

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Or if you prefer other ways, you can send me a text, WhatsApp message 07486 893 247, or you can drop me a postcard. Make the ride for the Wednesday fortnight show, or a stamped addressed envelope, or whatever way you want to send me a message regarding whatever you want to chat about. Okay. But let's get on the way with the music. I don't know why many were watching the World Cup final. Well, obviously the best team won, Spain, of course. And this beautiful song. A lot of songs that have their titles have countries in the world. But I sort of thought, come up with this little song.

That's Engelbert Humperdinck and Spanish Eyes. Al Martino done a great version of that as well. Must play that sometime. Okay, Terry Mulligan on your late Wednesday evening show with you right up until 10 o'clock. Lots of great music in store. I can certainly promise you that. Okay, just want to say hello to Jim down in sunny Newcastle. It says, Terry, hope all is well with you and your brother Jim in Newcastle. Tuned in for the duration.

That's a band called Eruption, One Way Ticket. Just chatting to my two brothers today and said, well, what's your features or what are you planning on your show tonight? Sometimes ideas come into my head and then sometimes I put them on the back burner and go, no, I'll save that for another show. And pretty good memory doing that. I can take in information or think about things and then store it and whatever. this hour, say you wanted a request played for someone you knew was, gonna go into talk about trades people, say somebody with a trade or particular skill or whatever, but say you knew somebody who was a baker, what sort of song would you request for someone you knew was a baker? And then before the end of this hour, we'll come up with some suggestions and maybe play, you never know, one or two songs. So, going to go through different tradespeople each Wednesday night. But I'd say, starting off tonight, if you knew anybody was a baker, what song would you maybe want to play for them? Michael from LA says, evening, Terrence. Sunshine in LA is absolutely gorgeous. I'm having to consume loads of fluids. Well, hopefully not the alcoholic type, Michael, but mind you, a cold beer or two would certainly go down well an evening like that.

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0: Okay, that's the band Odyssey Inside Out. My goodness, as I say, the amount of people have got in touch regarding the... A lot of people must know a lot of bakers or something. Being, well, myself, I'm never out of bakeries. And let me see just some of the suggestions of songs for bakers. Lawrence says, a moldy old dough, LOL. Okay, Michael from LA says, if you're looking for songs about bakers, I'll have Limmy and the Family Cooking. What is with a song that I think is all about me, You Can Do Magic. Well, you're like myself, very humble. The Tired Taxi Man says, song for a baker, Toast. The Street Band, of course, starring Paul Young. Taxi Drivers, Car 67, The Tired Taxi Man. Well, we will some week to come around, just chatting to my two brothers today, they're taxi drivers, and I told them that we will be coming around to Taxi Drivers. That should be very interesting. Katrina says, Hot Cross Buns. Ed and Kit, Moldy Old Dough, Ma Baker, Raised by Public Limited. Gail says, good evening, Terry. I'm going to go for Moldy Old Dough or MacArthur's Park. And Jerry says, hi, Terry. No takers at our Thermal Lawn Jones stall today. Would you have Yvonne Elliman with If I Can't Have You Handy for a Wee Spin While I Pack Away the Mannequins? So there you go. Lots of people getting in touch already. That particular song requested, well, mentioned about the from the Tired Taxi Man. Here's the wee bit of it.
1: Morning all. I'd like to tell you about when I was a young boy. Must have been 3 or 4 months old at the time. I didn't really know what I wanted, and if I did I wouldn't have been able to tell anybody, because all I could do was gurgle. So I sat there in my high chair, thinking one day, looking at me tray and thinking, what I'd give for a meal on there. So I started looking around to see what I could have. I was rubbing my eggy soldier in my head, trying to think. And then I looked in the corner, and there's a little bread bin with its mouth open, just staring at me like. And then I looked in, and I saw bread. I thought, oh yeah, I'll have toast.
0: There you go, there's the Street Band, Toast. And let me see, John McCracken says, good evening, Terry. Song for a baker could be MacArthur Park, the Richard Harris version. Has anyone ever discovered who left the cake out in the rain? Well, do you know what? I'm going to look into that. As always, thanks for the great music and fun listening. Best regards. And that's John in Baltimore Harbour, formerly Chesapeake Bay. And good to hear from you, John. I had Kay on the phone, had a lovely discussion with her, and, you know, bless her. She used to have a record player, doesn't have one now. Mentioned about different vinyl singles and all she used to have, and we're working through it. Whatever, I said, look, I've come down with vinyl singles at home. I've probably got doubles and trebles of the songs you mentioned. I'll dig them out and get your address off you and send them to you. So hopefully we can get that sorted out. This is a little snippet of one of the songs you mentioned.

Yes, of course, Odyssey, use it up and wear it out. And thank you, Kay, for keeping in touch. And keep your suggestions coming in about songs for a baker. And we'll go through each Wednesday, we'll go through different trades. Should be very interesting. I've all these ideas and songs in my head. I don't know how stupid, Nate, but there you go.

That's John Sebastian. Welcome back. Let's have a quick look at the weather update. This evening will be dry, some late brightness in the south end. The rest of the night will remain dry and become rather cloudy. Light winds, minimum temperature 13 degrees. Tomorrow all parts will have a dry day, rather cloudy in the morning, but a few brighter spells in the afternoon. Maximum temperature getting up to a high of 19 degrees. Outlook for Friday to Sunday, dry and warm with bright spells on Friday. Cloudy with outbreaks on Saturday, outbreaks of rain on Saturday, then mainly dry on Sunday.

Okay, that's the Four Tops, Walk Away Renee, Terry Mulligan on the late Wednesday evening show. And the Bean Eater says, so Terry, songs for Baker, so I suppose you want Flower Power songs then. Well, you could, somebody suggested the Flower of Scotland as well. That's another one. Let me see who else got in touch. These are some other suggestions. Going to play two wee snippets of some other suggestions.

So keep your suggestions coming in, and I'd certainly take heed of them, and certainly quite a lot of it'll be interesting as we move further into different other trades or professions, whatever, how many more songs and we get for each trade. So we'll come around. I know a lot of people that get in touch that have a certain trade, but I will definitely get around to you. Okay, I happen to be around an Urban Fresh shop around in Wellington Place there earlier on. All the staff, they've got Belfast 89 on all day. Brendan, a hard-working Brendan and all the other staff. Brendan says to me, Terry, what about some Simple Minds for me? So consider it done.

0: Scottish born, Simple Minds, and they will be heading Commonwealth Games, I think, are being held in Glasgow, and they will be headlining the concert at the end of the Games. And Gail says, Terry, Ian Drury and the Blockheads, sex and drugs and sausage rolls. Okay. Good to hear from you, Gail. And Michael from LA says, am I allowed to visualise a certain young lady relaxing in the garden or hard at work? The Bean Eater, another suggestion he made, he says, maybe too recent, but up all night regarding songs for bakers. Let me see anyone else suggest anything. I'll come back to those. Keep your suggestions coming. Going to play snippets from one or two other songs as well.
1: 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It would give doing anything flatting your back a bad name, so it would. 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
3: All the classics. So it's time to break out the big guns.

That's LaBelle, of course. Patti LaBelle, lead singer there. You might remember her great song with the early 80s with Michael McDonald, On My Own, got the number one in the UK and the States as well. And Lawrence says, what about Be Baba Hula or anything by Bread or Bob Kennedy? This is continuing, of course, songs about bakers or, well, the trade bakers. Next week we're going to have a different trade. Not going to tell you what it is. You'll have to listen in. And Michael from LA, you can be rest assured, Gail, our very own Gail, is working very hard. She just sent me a photograph there. That looks like theatre, Gail. Rest assured, Terry, rest assured, I'm in work. No rest for the wicked. And there you go, Michael. That's it confirmed. Okay, mystery solved. Somebody says about MacArthur Park, and I think it was John McCracken, about the rain, cake left out in the rain. Well, the cake was literally left out in the rain because songwriter Jimmy Webb observed it as an actual rain-soaked night in the Los Angeles park. Metaphorically, the melting green iced cake represents the decay of a failed relationship, symbolising heartbeat, ruin, idealism and an irretrievable love that took a long time to build. Jimmy Webb wrote it after a painful breakup with his girlfriend, Susie Horton. So, of course, Donna Summer had a great version. A lot of people weren't, I don't think, really were that keen on the Richard Hart version. It lasts 7 minutes, 19 seconds. Here's a quick snippet of it.

the dance. That's the actor Richard Harris' version of MacArthur Park. Well, I don't know. What do you think of his voice? Do you think maybe he just sort of stuck to the acting? But song lasts 7 minutes, 19 seconds. A lot of people suggesting this other one, or song by the band Bread.

That's a band, Bread. We don't have much more time, but you can keep your suggestions coming and say next week it'll be a different trade and the week after, and there might be certain trades that were absolutely bombarded with songs for that particular trade.

Stevie Wonder, Do I Do, on your classic hit station, Belfast 89 FM. Gail, I'm going to come back to you in a moment. Let me see, songs about particular bakers, baking, whatever, baker, of course, the trade. Lots of songs come in about that particular one. And the Bean Eater says, Terry, if you left a cake out in the rain, would it turn into a sponge cake? Absolutely love cake, and still remember, who remembers the original Paris buns? I can still sense the smell. Absolutely beautiful. You can get Paris buns now, but you know they're not the same. But say the one of my favourite places, which I'll not mention, but it's near the Fountain Centre, and you get a beautiful coffee and a sausage roll for £2.50, and you want to see the size of the scones. Absolutely beautiful. Well, you never know, I might mention it one of these fine nights. Gail, yes, there is a song called Hot Hot Hot. It's by a band called the Arrows.

0: Hey, Gail, that's a band called Arrow Hot Hot Hot, and imagine where you're working. It is hot, hot, hot, and hot, hot, hot in the studio here. Got two fans on at the moment and the window open as well. Should have brought a Hawaiian shirt tonight, definitely should have. And I'm not going to say should have wore the shorts and all, but you know, should have wore the Hawaiian shirt, no doubt about that. Cool, okay, a wee bit of music to take me up to the Sky News at the top of the hour. After that, I'm back with two or more hours of great music into the second hour. Part of the hour, we will be playing Guess the Year.
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1: From the Sky News Centre at 8, the widow of murdered police officer Andrew Harper says it's deplorable two of his killers could be released early. Lissy Harper says a promise of tougher punishments for those who kill emergency workers has been forgotten. The Prime Minister's ordered a review of the scheme. Bus prices are to be capped at £2 across England from January as part of plans to help struggling households. The government says it'll be funded through an extra £454 million, which will come from the budget for the Department for Energy and Net Zero. Michael Solomon-Williams is from the Campaign for Better Transport.
2: It's a good move in the first instance. I think that's important to say. If you like, it's a short-term measure, but short-term measures matter. People really want to see impact in their pockets, and this will do that. There are young people for whom the difference between £3 and £2 is huge. There are people in the poorest demographics for whom this impact is huge.
1: The former boss of Southern Water has been charged with conspiracy to defraud authorities over allegations the firm manipulated water quality tests. Matthew Wright and three other ex-employees are accused of plotting extensive fraud and dishonesty. The case has been brought by the Environment Agency. Our business correspondent Paul Kelso has more.
3: The Environment Agency has said in its argument to the court that it believed Southern Water might have avoided fines of up to £45 million by the manipulation of what is a system of self-monitoring that companies have to undertake.
1: Donald Trump's promised to bomb a bridge or power plant for every Iranian attack on ships in the Strait of Hormuz. The warning was issued after 11 consecutive nights of airstrikes on Iran. Police have opened a corporate manslaughter investigation into the NHS trust that treated Nottingham attacker Valdo Calicane. He's serving an indefinite hospital order for the killings of three people in 2023. And Rangers will appeal the four-match ban given to manager Derek McInnes. He's been punished after being accused of criticising match officials last season while in charge of Hearts. He called a penalty awarded to the eventual champion Celtic disgusting. That's the latest.

That's Scottish Bond, his kids, and Richard Jobson on vocals there. Stuart Adamson was one of the guitarists. Of course, he went on to play with playing Big Country. You might remember that band had quite a lot of hits out in the 1980s. Okay, welcome back, or welcome along if you've just joined me. And Gail says, I'm roasted, Terry. You know, better than anyone, the hospital likes to keep the heating on. I'm in CSSD, not a bad wee shift, can't complain. And I certainly know from my own experience, no matter what hospital you work in, you certainly earn your money, Gail. Let me see. Michael from LA says, ask John from the Chesapeake to go to the shops and ask for a bacon soda. P-E-R-C-O-N, bacon soda. God, I'd love a bacon soda now, so, or a sausage soda. And Lawrence says, Terry, do you remember Richard Horace on Live at the Palladium singing that song? He messed it up halfway through and he said, sorry, try that again, and went back to the start. And ITV were having a breakdown as it threw the whole show off because he stayed on longer than he was meant to. Well, probably wouldn't surprise me. Jim, and some very kind words here. Jim says, Terry, hope you will read this out to the managers and all involved with Belfast 89 and all your DJs, how you do all your shows and present them in your own way. Own ways, people like me and thousands of listeners every day appreciate what you do over the airwaves and happiness and joy you bring to us all as listeners. Keep it going. Well, as I've said, and you know, the risk of repeating myself, we have the best bunch, best group of listeners of any other radio station. And I mean that most sincerely. Begin to sound like an old TV personality from years ago. I mean that most sincerely, folks. It says trying to do the accent. So let me see. I'll tell you how to get in touch in a moment. Just in case you've never tuned in before, you get people who, I get told all the time, you get quite a lot of people listening, but mightn't necessarily feel the need to get in touch. So don't be shy, get in touch, and either on the phone, 1923-8989, or like John from the formerly Chesapeake Bay, you can email the studio at belfast89.com, or lots of other people on the text or WhatsApp, 0748689324 7. Okay, like, I think that wee feature went well regarding trades, and we started off tonight, of course, with the baker, or baking, or bakers, whatever, and they certainly do a sterling job. Okay, I was going to say they make plenty of dough, pardon the pun. But Michael from LA happened to mention about the band called Bread. That was another suggestion to come up for quite a lot of people as well. Gives me an excuse to play a song by them.

That's a band, Brad, and guitar man, and T in the West says, Terry, enjoying the excellent music, Belfast, 89FM, T in the West. And, of course, Lawrence there mentioned about Richard Harris. Don't know why if anybody remembered Richard Harris' appearance on Live at the Palladium. Maybe you can come in and see what you think yourself. Let me see, what have we got coming up? Well, we've got great music. We're going to start Guest of the Year very shortly. Going to give you some facts and figures from a particular year, play the songs from the year, and you can have a go and see what you think.

Great song, Freddie Mercury, the Great Pretender. And after the next song, we're going to go in straight into playing Guess the Year. And, well, I'm not going to give away any clues yet. Well, you never know. Maybe after the first one or two songs, I might go into a clue. But let's see what happens.

Hi, Shane and Stephen. Love worth waiting for. I noticed on social media earlier on some hotels advertising the Christmas party nights already. But I can tell from my own experience working in the health service. I was the only man, worked in a department all full of ladies, secretaries, and I was the one that organised the Christmas party nights. And we did start organising them in July. Booked the place, got the deposits in, and then, of course, the full balance. The rest of the balance was paid around about October and or November. So there you go. Didn't really mean to mention the word Christmas yet, but just sort of slipped out of me. Okay, what can we say about this particular year? Let me see. Total of 128 singles, reached the top 10. This particular year saw a mix of pop, rock and novelty songs, reflecting the diverse musical landscape of the time. And the Christmas number one from the year before was number one on the year in question, which I'm looking for. This is the first song from the year itself.

0: Okay, Steeler's Wheel. That's getting us the first song of the particular year, and certainly have a go. What else can I tell you? Going to give you a little clue. You shouldn't really. But it was the year of the first win of a very famous Grand National winner. It was the first year that the famous Grand National winner won, and it broke a record set by a horse called Reynoldstown, which way back in 1935. So there's a little clue already. So after the short ad break, going to go into another song from the particular year in question.
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Okay, great song. And Ed and Kit on the Roll of Honour. Let me see who else come in with the Michael from LA. I can certainly tell you're very, very close. Let me see. Michael from LA says, Whiskey in a Jar, St. Teresa's Youth Club, and Gives Me a Certain Year. The Tired Taxi Man, it must have been a little clue regarding Red Rum. The first year that Red Rum won the Grand National. And there you go. That little clue must have given it away. Tired Taxi Man getting on the roller. Roll of Honour as well. What can I say? TV shows in this particular year, Last of the Summer Wine, some mothers do have them, you must remember that. Are You Being Served? Open All Hours, Man About the House. And Whatever Happened to the Likely Lads? Well, Whatever Happened to the Likely Lads? Later years, right about 1977, they had a bit of a fallout, and this was after a discussion both their wives had. And of course, Rodney Bewes, he was sort of more of the posh one rather than James Bullum. Rodney Bewes, that's his real name. He phoned up James Bullum and apologised, but James Bullum put the phone down. They hadn't spoke for roughly about 40 years. And I remember reading one time where Rodney Bewes wanted repeats. The BBC wanted to do repeats again of the Likely Lads, but they had to have consent from both actors. And I think because of the fallout, James Bullum, of course, wouldn't give his consent. And I think by that stage, I think Rodney Bewes more or less had fallen on hard times. But so that's it. But this was the bit of music from the TV series itself.

It's whatever happened to the Likely Lads. Now, I said the Christmas number one was number one in this particular year for the first 2 weeks of the year. But this next song was the new number one of the year in question I'm looking for.

It's a sweet. That was the first song. That was the first new song of this particular year in question. Let's go into the weather update and then back in with another song from the particular year. Okay, tonight will be dry. Some late brightness in the south end. The rest of the night will remain dry and becoming rather cloudy. Light winds and a minimum temperature dropping down to 13 degrees. Tomorrow all parts will have a dry day, rather cloudy in the morning, but a few brighter spells in the afternoon. Maximum temperature 19 degrees on the outlook for Friday to Sunday. Dry and warm with bright spells on Friday, cloudy with outbreaks of rain on Saturday, then mainly dry on Sunday.

Carly Simon, Eurosofian, and Mick Jagger was in backing vocals. There was talk one time that he was the subject of the song itself, but then I think it turned out that Warren Beatty, he says in his best American accent, I think that's who the song was written about. Okay, Kay, lovely lady, was on the phone there, and she got on the Roll of Honour as well. Now, you mentioned about TV shows in this year, films released in this year, The Exorcist, American Graffiti, and Enter the Dragon, starring Bruce Lee, The Sting, starring Robert Redford and Paul Newman, Serpico, starring Al Pacino, and Papillon, starring Steve McQueen and Dustin Hoffman. So certainly was a great year for movie releases. I'll give you more clues, of course, as the time goes on. This wee band came to the fore this particular year with a great wee song. Michael got on the Roll of Honour as well, and Andrea got on the Roll of Honour as well.

0: Yes, I mean, the family cooking, that certainly was a great year for music. And actually, I think it was Michael from LA, when I had a little theme at the first hour, mentioned about songs for bakers. He mentioned about Limmy and the family cooking. Of course, that particular title of that song could be used for another trade or profession. I'm not going to say what it is, but it might be used one of the Wednesday night shows. Andre getting on the roll of honour, got the year right. Michael from LA on the got the year right. Jim got the year right as well. So let going into a little short commercial break, and the next particular song, this band had three songs that gone straight in at number one in the year. Probably one of the biggest glam rock bands ever is, of course, Slade. Let's have the ad break, go straight into the song, and then I'll come back with some more clues.
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0: Okay, that was the Ballinsleid. They had three songs that went into straight into number one this particular year, so it was a great year for them. One of their songs, of course, was a very famous song that, well, everybody loves, and it comes up every December. Gail says she has a go at the year, and she says, how did Mr. LA get it so quickly? It's not like him. Jerry Hart getting in touch as well. Good to hear from you, Jerry. I will come back to you. Okay, what can I say about sport in this year? Liverpool and Celtic are crowned league champions of football in England and Scotland, retrospectively. Sunderland beat Leeds United 1-0 to win the FA Cup. Red Rum wins the Grand National. That was the first time. Of course, he won it three times. The first time there, this particular year, he beat the Great Horse Crisp. And also say broke the record that was held since 1935. Red Rum was bred at Ross and Era Stud Kells in County Kilkenny, and died in 1995, aged 30. And he was actually buried at the winning post of the Aintree Racecourse. So there you go, some more facts and figures. But what is the year in question? The only song from a film to enter the top 10 this year was this one by Paul McCartney and Wings.
1: When you were young and your heart was an open book,

say live and let die. Of course, Paul McCartney and Wings from the James Bond film Live and Let Die. Now, the biggest selling single of the year was this next song.

It's the biggest selling single of the year. A year when, if you liked the song, you could have went into your local record shop and bought it on the 45. Michael from LA says, I got the year so quick because my daddy's 45s are scattered all over the floor. Some have their centres missing. Well, setting off, Michael. Okay, let me see. D, we can't take any calls on the mobile. If you want to phone me, 9023-8989. And Jerry says, an original poster for Live and Let Die is £540 on eBay. There you go, incredible. Okay, give you the answer to the year in question after this next song. Was a great year for David Bowie.

Certainly was a great year for glam rock. David Bowie, Life on Mars, and I'll give you the answer in question. Lots of people getting it right, and don't worry about if you don't get it wrong. You can have another go, you can phone a friend, you can go 50-50, whatever you prefer. And let's say, well, they're all great years for music in question. A little bit of music to take me up to the news at the top of the hour. I'm back with the third and final hour of music. Can't believe there's 2 hours gone already. Lots more great songs we could have had in this year. Of course, we could have had the Strobes, Part of the Union. We could have had Status Quo, Paper Plane. We could have had 10cc, Rubber Bullets. We could have had, believe it or not, the second best-selling single of the year was the Simon Park Orchestra with a bit of music called Eye Level. We could have had Peters and Lee, Welcome Home. So many more songs jam-packed. That's the thing about doing Guest of the Year. Even if you started at the top of the hour, you wouldn't get all the great songs in. But the year in question was 1973.

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2: From the Sky News Centre at 9, Andy Burnham's promised to review plans to ease prison overcrowding in England and Wales after fury over the potential early release of two men who killed a police officer. The widow of PC Andrew Harper says it's deplorable. He was fatally injured responding to a quad bike theft in Berkshire. Matthew Barber is Thames Valley's police commissioner.
3: People really felt the impact of a brave police officer going out to do his duty and then paying the ultimate price for it. I don't see anybody politicising this. Everybody across the political spectrum, I hope, wants to see his killers serve their sentence.
2: The Prime Minister says a £2 cap on bus fares across England will save people money every day. It'll be introduced in the new year, bringing down many ticket prices from the current £3 cap. It'll be funded by reprioritising money. These people in Eccles Hall in Staffordshire say £2 fares would be good if they could find a bus to get on.
4: I once saw one.
5: Yeah, we do see them occasionally.
6: One on a Friday.
7: No,
6: Newport.
7: We have that
6: Wednesday.
8: I think around here the biggest problem is there aren't enough of the buses in the first place.
2: The Welsh Government says there are no helicopters available to fight wildfires as it triggers crisis plans. Crews are dealing with the number of blazes across the country, including in the Blenarvan and East Harlech areas. Donald Trump's promise to bomb a bridge or a power plant for every Iranian attack on ships in the Strait of Hormuz. The warning was issued after 11 consecutive nights of airstrikes on Iran. Inflation's fallen to 2.6% in June, but rebounding energy prices are expected to push it up again in the coming months. A modelling scout linked to paedophile financier Jeffrey Epstein's been found dead at his home in Paris. Daniel Saeed, whose name appeared thousands of times in the Epstein files, suffered a cardiac arrest. And to sport, in Southampton head coach Tonda Eckhart's been charged with misconduct by the FA after the Spygate scandal. Last season, the club admitted spying on rival sides. That's the latest. I'm Stevie Shillinglaw.

Okay, welcome back to the third and final hour. Terry Mulligan with you right up until 10 o'clock. That was the great Todd Rundgren, American singer, songwriter, guitarist, and he wrote that song in 20 minutes one night before going on stage. But that's a great gift when you have when you're a great singer, songwriter. No doubt about that. Welcome back, or welcome along if you've just joined me. Certainly was a great year for music, 1973. A lot of people getting in touch. And sometimes you give a little clue, earlier on, and it might not necessarily be any of the songs, maybe a little clue that just triggers a memory or people get the year right. It's great, and sometimes I play Guess the Year with more up-to-date, and people find it a lot harder. So maybe there's something there that maybe Dr. Terry here will try and work that out someday, the psychology of that particular thing. Okay, I'll tell you how to get in touch. Don't forget, we can't take any calls on the mobile phone, just text messages, WhatsApp messages, 07486 893 247, or if you prefer, drop me an email the studio at belfast89.com. Somebody's on the big white phone already, 9023 89 89.

That's Yvonne Elliman, If I Can't Have You, of course, from the Saturday Night Fever soundtrack. Yvonne Elliman, of course, one stage was the girlfriend of Eric Clapton, and she actually appeared in one of his albums. I think it was 401 or 461 Ocean Boulevard, doing backing vocals, but great singer, and she appeared in the musical Her way back many, many years ago. Good to have Paul on the phone, and Paul, when it comes to music, like quite a lot of our listeners, Paul is a fountain of all knowledge when it comes to music.

Okay, and Gloria Gaynor, never can say goodbye. Jerry Hart getting in touch. Jerry, don't have that particular tune. And he says, Terry, getting you on the web now. This was earlier on. Last antibiotic tablet today. If you can play My Boy by the King. Fortunately, it's not on the system, but certainly can pop another Elvis song in if you want to get back to me. Again, say Paul on the phone there. We're just having a chat about, Todd Rundgren, Jim Steinman, of course, who produced Bat Outta Hell as well, and about the very sadly Bonnie Tyler passed away there not that long ago. But when Jim Steinman wrote Total Eclipse of the Heart, Meatloaf thought that that song was for him, but no, it was given to Bonnie Tyler. And quite a lot of years later, Meatloaf wasn't a bit slow about reminding Bonnie Tyler that that song should have been his. But nevertheless, I still think that Bonnie Tyler's version certainly would have been a lot better.

0: It's a fabulous Drifters and like sister and brother. I'm actually considering going over to Isle of Man. I think around about the 5th of November, the Drifters are playing in the Villa Marina. A beautiful theatre. And of course, the Drifters have went through various lineup changes over the many years. But I think no doubt it will be a sellout. But a lady, Christine, very sadly passed away about 2 years ago. And 10 minutes into my show, she used to phone me. To see how I was my day and whatever. She used to phone me during the middle of the show, and 10 minutes before the end she used to wish me safe home and all. Lovely lady. And a couple of times I've done discos and gigs, and she used to come along, bring me multi-packs of chocolate bars and all. She used to hear me talking that I just had my coffee there at the start of the show, and maybe had a Kit Kat or Toffee Crisp or whatever. Lovely lady, but very sadly, say, passed away. And her friend phoned me. I kind of thought, I hadn't heard from her one or two shows, and I sort of thought that there must have been something wrong. And then her friend phoned me and told me. But as I say, no doubt, as I say, you mightn't see people, you might, some listeners you mightn't see, some you might, some you build up kind of, well, we have a relationship with all the listeners, because without your connection, without your interaction, it just wouldn't be the same. I could sit here like many other people, play the music, play the tunes. A lot of people are home or whatever, listening in, and say don't necessarily get in touch. There's nothing wrong with that. And just enjoy the music. But that was Christine. And I remember, because she told me one time many, many years ago, and it would have been, definitely would have been the original Drifter. She was happened to be in Germany, and she saw the Drifters in concert, and she must have been sitting in the front row, whatever, and somebody must have let the cat out of the bag and said to the band it was her birthday. So the lead singer called her up and sang a song to her, and she said, my goodness, she says that I'll never forget that, and she certainly didn't.
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It's a real favourite of the day in the West, and good to hear from you. Michael from LA says, mentioned Bonnie Tyler a couple of moments ago, and he says, news last week showed a clip of Bonnie Tyler singing Simply the Best. It flopped. Tina Turner then decided to have a go and added, I never knew Tina Turner's version was a cover. Yes, Bonnie Tyler originally recorded it way back in 1988, written by Mike Chapman and Holly Knight. And it featured on Bonnie Tyler's album, Hide Your Heart. But of course, Tina Turner made it a global anthem. And, of course, she included the famous saxophone solo, which sort of, made it an even bigger hit. So originally recorded by Bonnie Tyler. We'll see if I can dig that out one of my shows and play it. Okay, a very busy evening. That's the stylistics. I can't give you anything but my love. Our love song comes up, one or two songs, around about 9:45. I usually say under the covers. It's far too warm this time of the year. So maybe top of the covers, top of the duvet, top of the electric blanket. You wouldn't have the electric blanket switched on at this time of the year. Or even the hot water bottle in the bed either. No doubt about that. Remember actually reading one time. I do a terrible lot of reading. You probably think, but honest to goodness, I would need 10 days in the week. But it actually said that if you put ice cold water into a hot water bottle and put it on top of the sheet on your bed, say especially at this time of year, and leave it for about 2 hours before you go to bed, take it obviously out of the bed, and the bed is nice and cool. For any other advice or whatever, my clinic hours are... get in touch and ask me for any more hints and suggestions.

Okay, everybody's talking Harry Nielsen. I'm going to resist asking you what film that was from. But let's go into the weather update. This evening will be dry, some day brightness in the south, then the rest of the night will remain dry and becoming rather cloudy. Light winds, minimum temperature dropping down to 13 degrees. Tomorrow all parts will have a dry day, rather cloudy in the morning, but a few brighter spells in the afternoon. Maximum temperature tomorrow getting up to a high of 19 degrees. Outlook for Friday to Sunday, dry and warm with bright spells on Friday. Cloudy with outbreaks of rain on Saturday, then mainly dry on Sunday.

Okay, Candy Staten, Jon Hart's Run Free. Apparently that reminds Jerry Hart of the Kennedy Way disco many years ago in his youth. Temperatures dropped to 17 degrees here at the moment in Belfast anyway. Quite hot and humid. I've two fans in the studio with me. And, well, they're actually the electric ones. But the window open and still quite hot. Okay, Michael from LA says, this is Gail, obviously. Precious must be on her way home soon. Is it tea and cream buns, coffee, a chilled glass of white, or straight to bed? Anyone having a wee drinky poo this evening, get in touch and let me know. And 9:45, I have a beautiful love song lined up for you, for all you romantics. And I know there's quite a lot of you listening to the station. And if there's a particular love song you want requested, 9:45 on the Wednesday evening show, get in touch and let me know. Kay was on the phone. She enjoys the music. She says, Terry, your show is very uplifting and makes me feel good. Well, that's the whole purpose of the show itself. Bring back memories, make you feel uplifted. And it's a wee bit of escapism when you think about it. She says, Terry, can you play the Rolling Stones' Faraway Eyes?

0: Okay, that's a gem from the Rolling Stones, as Jerry Hart says, especially for Kay, Far Away Eyes, from the album. She told me even the album, Some Girls. And you think how many songs have been written with the word eyes in the titles of the songs. Not going to ask you to get in touch and tell me, but no doubt somebody probably will. Going to go into an ad break, and then Elvis, and then we're going to have tonight's love song.
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That's Elvis, of course, Burning Love. And Dee says, Terry, Belfast 89, the best music on the planet. Jack the Hat says, yes, Terry, having a few beers, enjoying the show, and good to hear from you. Okay, coming round to the our love song, or under the cover song, as we call it, when the weather starts cooling down around about November, December. But just for the moment, we call it on top of the cover song, or just the love song itself. Great one tonight, just the one song, and it comes from the beautiful voice of Helen Reddy. The song itself is, of course, Can't Say Goodbye to You.

Beautiful song, that's our love song tonight. Helen Reddy, Australian singer, of course, and I Can't Say Goodbye to You. Lauren says, great show, love the story about the lady and the drifters. Safe home, Terry. Great to hear from you, Lawrence, and many thanks for your company tonight. Lots of people getting in touch tonight, and that's great to have the company, the interaction as well. I love what I do, and I'd say we're all a big family. We're all a radio family, so we certainly are. Okay, a great song coming up now by the Eagles, and Lawrence earlier on says, I can't believe how quickly time goes. It certainly does, it flies by.

When we talk about songs that are classics, that's up there with the best. Don Henley and the Eagles and Desperado. Jack the Hutt says, God bless all the 89ers. Just watch the beautiful blue sky out there, the sun going down, and lovely to see. Temperature, of course, still at the moment 17 degrees. It will drop another several degrees in the early hours of the morning. Gil says, Terry, tell Mr. LA thanks for the offer and it has been accepted. He can leave details with you. Did I miss the song that LA was getting played this evening? No, I didn't. I might leave that for Saturday, Gil, because there is a wee story attached to it, and about a show coming up round in the Rainbow Factory, and the drama students got in touch and looking at me to give it a little plug. She says, safe home, Terry, and straight home. No popping in for a cheeky one. You never know, Gail. Okay, a couple of more songs, and that's it from me.

That's it, great Glenn Campbell and Rhinestone Cowboy. Michael from LA says, I've been patiently waiting for the tune. Sneaky one. Good night, precious. He says, Michael, well, it all makes sense the next time I do play it. Jack the Hutt says, safe journey, Terry. Okay, following me, we've got the jukebox. I'll take you right through the breakfast show tomorrow morning. Mike Allen opens the doors. He's on the air from 8 a.m. until 10 a.m. on the breakfast show. 10 a.m. until 12 mid-morning show. 10 a.m. until 12 midday, the mid-morning show. Lisa Flavelle, Liddy Joyce and Billy the Kid. 12 o'clock until 2 o'clock tomorrow, jukebox lunch. 2 o'clock to 4 o'clock, the afternoon show, Ken McCall and Lisa J. 4 p.m. until 7 p.m., the drive time show with Mervyn. And let me see, tomorrow evening, 7 p.m. until 10 p.m., Susan Gill. There might be somebody actually in for her, but I think Susan is on holiday at the moment. But all will be revealed tomorrow. But that's your update. Jukebox following the 10 o'clock Sky News. I'll take you right through the breakfast show tomorrow morning. So news, great music on Belfast 89, 7 days a week, 24 hours a day. That's it about it from me. And thoroughly enjoyed a very, very busy show. And that's a great thing about it. Whatever you're doing, enjoy that fine evening and enjoy the rest of your week. Don't forget, you can catch up with me on Saturday afternoon if you wish, between 4 p.m. and 7 p.m. for another 3 hours of great music. Michael from LA, let me know if you're listening. Sorry, I will play that song, but the Rainbow Factory got in touch and look at me to put a wee story attached to the particular song itself. So that's it, take care, stay safe.

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1: From the Sky News Centre at 10. The Prime Minister says he'll review a scheme to ease overcrowding in prisons in England and Wales. After it emerged, the killers of PC Andrew Harper could be eligible for early release. His widow has called the possibility deplorable. PC Harper suffered fatal injuries while on duty in Berkshire in 2019. Andrew Nielsen's from a prison reform charity and thinks there's one solution.
2: Look at sentence inflation, which is why over the years the prison population has grown out of control. These changes buy the government some time, but it doesn't ultimately deal with the sentence inflation, which is growing the prison population beyond what is sustainable.
1: Bus prices are to be capped at £2 across England from January. It's part of plans to help struggling households. The government says it'll be funded through an extra £454 million from the Energy and Net Zero budget. Michael Solomon Williams is from the Campaign for Better Transport and welcomes it.
3: It's a good move in the first instance. I think that's important to say. If you like, it's a short-term measure, but short-term measures matter. People really want to see impact in their pockets, and this will do that. There are young people for whom the difference between £3 and £2 is huge. There are people in the poorest demographics for whom this impact is huge.
1: A former chief executive of Southern Water has been charged over an alleged plan to manipulate wastewater quality tests. Matthew Wright and three other former employees are accused of conspiring to defraud the Environment Agency and regulator. Donald Trump's promised to bomb a bridge or power plant for every Iranian attack on ships in the Strait of Hormuz. The warning was issued after 11 consecutive nights of airstrikes on Iran. Police have opened a corporate manslaughter investigation into the NHS trust that treated Nottingham attacker Valdo Calacane. The mother of one of his victims has called the news the beginning of the reckoning. And Rangers manager Derek McInnes has been given a four-match ban after criticising officials last season. He was in charge of Hearts when he hit out at what he called a disgusting Celtic penalty decision. That's the latest.

Looking for a spring escape just across the water? Discover the Isle of Man, the world's first whole nation UNESCO biosphere, where dramatic coastlines, walking trails and thousands of years of history are waiting to be explored. Travelling from Northern Ireland is now even easier with a new twice-a-week ferry route from Larne launching this April. Travel as a foot passenger or by car with pets welcome. 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
1: From the Sky News Centre at 11, Andy Burnham's promised to review plans to ease prison overcrowding in England and Wales after fury over the potential early release of two men who killed a police officer. The widow of PC Andrew Harper says it's deplorable. He was fatally injured responding to a quad bike theft in Berkshire. Matthew Barber is Thames Valley's police commissioner.
2: People really felt the impact of a brave police officer going out to do his duty and then paying the ultimate price for it. I don't see anybody politicising this. Everybody across the political spectrum, I hope, wants to see his killers serve their sentence.
1: The US and Saudi Arabia have signed a landmark agreement on peaceful nuclear cooperation, paving the way for a long-term partnership on civilian nuclear energy. The deal, which still needs approval from Congress, could allow Saudi Arabia to develop uranium enrichment capabilities, raising concerns among some lawmakers. The Prime Minister says a £2 cap on bus fares across England will save people money every day. It'll be introduced in the new year, bringing down many ticket prices from the current £3 cap. It'll be funded by reprioritising money. These people in Ecclesall in Staffordshire say £2 fares would be good if they could find a bus to get on.
3: I once saw one.
4: Yeah, we do see them occasionally.
5: One on a Friday.
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5: Newport.
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5: Wednesday.
7: I think around here the biggest problem is there aren't enough of the buses in the first place.
1: The ex-boss of Southern Waters facing fraud charges after being accused of manipulating wastewater testing. The Environment Agency claims the firm may have avoided £45 million of fines as a result. The Welsh Government says there are no helicopters available to fight wildfires as it triggers crisis plans. Crews are dealing with a number of blazes across the country. And Arsenal have confirmed defender William Saliba's return from the World Cup with a back injury and will be out of action for an extended period. That's the latest. I'm Daisy Steele.

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1: From the Sky News Centre at midnight, a police officer's widow says it's deplorable two of his killers could be released early from prison. PC Andrew Harper suffered fatal injuries when he responded to a break-in in Berkshire in 2019. The pair could be among thousands freed under a scheme to ease prison overcrowding. Andy Burnham's promised to review the policy. Former prison governor Vanessa Frake Harris says that's not straightforward.
2: By now, many of these prisoners who are going to be released have had their release papers and been told dates that they're going to be released. So to reverse all of that is going to cause frustration within the prison population.
1: The Prime Minister says a £2 cap on bus fares across England will save people money every day. It'll be introduced in the new year, bringing down many ticket prices from the current £3 cap. The US and Saudi Arabia have signed a landmark agreement on peaceful nuclear cooperation. It paves the way for a long-term partnership on civilian nuclear energy. The Welsh Government says it's activated its crisis plans to tackle ongoing wildfires across the country. It comes amid concerns about a lack of helicopters. Rangers manager Derek McInnes doesn't feel like the punishment fitted the crime after getting a four-match touchline ban. He's been penalised after being accused of criticising match officials last season while in charge of Hearts. It's after he called a penalty awarded to eventual champions Celtic during the title run-in disgusting. Rangers are appealing the decision and McInnes is thankful for their backing.
3: I'm pleased with what I said today. I was pleased with the support I've got from the club and I feel really strongly about it. But like I say, I don't really want to get into the nuts and bolts of it because we're in an appeal process, we've got to respect that.
1: Arsenal have confirmed defender William Saliba's return from the World Cup with a back injury and will be out of action for an extended period. And a new photo of Prince George has been released to mark his 13th birthday. The image was taken at Kensington Palace after last month's Trooping the Colour. That's the latest.

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And the feeling is laid back. 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
1: From the Sky News Centre at 1, a rape survivor is welcoming the decision to review plans to ease prison overcrowding, but says concrete action must be taken.
2: To some extent, as horrible as it is, our lives were ruined and we will never be that person. We will never be the person we were before and we will never get that back. But what we can and did get was justice, and taking this away from us is, it's disgusting.
1: Jade Belgrove has been campaigning against a scheme that'll see inmates eligible for early release. The Prime Minister says he'll look at the proposal again after it emerged two men who killed a police officer could be freed early. PC Andrew Harper's widow called the idea deplorable. The UK has temporarily withdrawn its remaining diplomatic staff from Iran as the conflict with the US continues to escalate. The Foreign Office says the embassy will continue to operate remotely while advising against all travel to Iran because of the security situation. The US and Saudi Arabia have signed a landmark agreement on peaceful nuclear cooperation. It paves the way for a long-term partnership on civilian nuclear energy. Anne Widdecombe's family say a public